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Jenny says, turn off the radio. Jenny says, turn off the mic. 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

0: 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October 5th is Five Finger Death Punch. 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
1: Hey, it's Full Metal Jackie. This weekend, Devil Driver, they're back with their brand new record, Strike and Kill. Dez Fafara is going to be joining me to talk about the new record, getting back on the road, and what's next for the band. We're going to crank up new music from Devil Driver, of course. Also, Mastodon, Cro-Mags, Protest the Hero, Periphery. Also, classics from Metallica, Judas Priest, Pantera, all your favorites. I'm Full Metal Jackie. Join me this weekend. Let's make some noise.
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2: Hey, it's Full Metal Jackie. 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Dez Fafara is going to be joining me to talk about the new record, getting back on the road, and what's next for the band. We're going to crank up new music from Devil Driver, of course. Also, Mastodon, Cro-Mags, Protest the Hero, Periphery. Also, classics from Metallica, Judas Priest, Pantera, all your favorites. I'm Full Metal Jackie. Join me this weekend. Let's make some noise.
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1: 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There's a phone thief in the building.
2: So let me ask you a question. Has anybody ever said, hey, can I borrow your phone for a second to make a call?
1: Not a chance. I would allow it.
3: Absolutely not.
2: Yeah. Even if it's somebody you know?
3: Yeah. Just because I don't want you to go look at my pictures.
2: So I
3: don't need anybody taking the chance of being in my gallery.
2: I never understood that. Like, if somebody needed to use my phone, nobody's ever asked that, you know? But if they did, I don't see a problem. And everybody's like, I'd never let somebody use my phone. No way. And what just happened?
3: I think you expected to use it studio.
1: Is he walking by?
2: He said, man, we need to call the boss because I left my phone. And I'm like, all right.
3: But you don't expect him to run out of the room and shut the door with it.
2: And leave. And now I don't even see him in the hallway.
3: My body would be in panic mode thinking he's looking through my gallery.
2: Oh, I'm afraid he just jumped in his car and left.
3: Yeah, that's also possible.
2: Yeah.
1: Mm.
2: Damn it. Why am I so stupid?
1: We have three lifelong soccer fans for the U.S. men's team that listen in Van Cleef.
2: Okay.
1: So we have three.
2: What up, the three?
1: Three people were watching.
3: Uh-huh.
1: Belgium just kicked our ass.
2: Yeah. Yesterday. It was a 4-1.
1: And so we thought we would play this eulogy for them.
4: Friends, we are gathered here to bid a final goodbye to our beloved U.S. men's national soccer team. They were alive in this tournament for only a short while that we hardly had time to learn their names, except for that one guy, Christian something. But while our dreams of a World Cup title have sadly passed away, we must look upon the good times, like when we let Turkey win because we'd already qualified for the next round. And as our nation of nearly 350 million still feels the pain of being knocked out by a country much smaller than us, take solace knowing we don't have to pretend to care about soccer anymore. Until next summer.

0: Soccer's Women's World Cup, when we can raise our voices again in a glorious chant of USA, USA, USA.
1: All right.
2: Yeah, I don't know a lot about soccer, but that Christian guy he's talking about.
3: Yeah.
2: Christian Ronaldo.
1: Doesn't play.
2: Yowza.
3: Oh, wow.
2: Ah.
3: Oh, okay.
1: Really?
2: Yeah, I couldn't tell you any other player in the world besides David Beckham.
3: Yeah, yeah, that's it.
2: Not a single U.S. player, not anyone overseas. I can't tell you a single player's even first name besides David Beckham and Cristiano Ronaldo.
1: Dan, I got to be honest, as we're sitting here.
3: You know what?
1: I'm getting a little anxiety.
2: It's on his way back.
1: I'm thinking he left.
2: Nope, he's coming back.
1: Oh, okay.
3: Is he?
2: Yep.
3: Oh, we were worried, man. We were worried.
1: Yeah.
3: That the phone.
2: Did you look through his gallery?
3: Yeah.
2: Did you look through his gallery?
4: Oh, yeah.
1: Hey, we're on the air.
2: Yeah. So, yeah, you should see what's in there.
4: I live that way.
3: I wasn't expecting you to walk out. I thought you were going to make a phone call like here, and you're like, pow.
4: That way.
3: That's funny.
2: He said he doesn't know. He wasn't aware that y'all live that way.
3: Yeah.
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1: Just wait. You're really going to hate this next one. BRB.
2: Good morning from the Traffic One Traffic Center. Things looking good for your Wednesday morning ride so far. We are all clear right now with no accidents or major congestion. This July heat wave is brutal. 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From the Traffic One Traffic Center, I'm Patty Steele.

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0: It's the WTF Morning Show on CPR. Got another stupid criminal alert.
1: Oh, God, not the stupid criminal. But they do make us feel better about ourselves. So if you're feeling bad, you're probably better off than this guy.
0: It's a woman.
1: Oh.
2: Guy or gal.
1: Yeah.
2: Doesn't matter. This should make you feel better about your life choices.
1: Oh, yes.
0: We're talking about a 30-year-old was arrested. She flashed a gun.
1: Uh-oh.
0: She was in a line, a Taco Bell line.
1: Yep.
0: When she got fed up with how long she was forced to wait, no one has said what she ordered. She started arguing with employees, but when that didn't work, she thought maybe flashing a firearm would expedite her order. That didn't work either, so she verbally threatened them. They called the cops. When the officer showed up, they found Ashley and her gun, which was loaded. They also saw her on the store's surveillance cameras, as well as footage from an employee's phone. She was hit with multiple charges, including

0: assault, disturbing the peace, reckless endangerment. She was also banned from Taco Bell.
1: Now, I'm just saying, I'm not a criminal, but if I was upset and I happened, I'm just going to try to put myself in her shoes.
2: I've been upset in a Taco Bell drive-thru line before.
1: No, not Taco Bell. Just pulled out, like, flashing a gun because I'm upset about something.
2: Yeah.
1: And they're like, we're calling the police. I would use that time to exit.
2: Oh, I had somebody flash a gun with me on the interstate.
1: I remember that.
2: Yeah. You're just like hanging out the window all nilly-nilly-dilly. Like, you're just like, I don't know. Some people, I don't think that they should own the guns.
1: Nope.
2: Some people. More power to you if you do, whatever. But like me, I know my anger level. I know how quickly it escalates. Yeah. And I get very irrational very quick. So therefore, I don't own a gun.
1: See, and that is a rational decision.
2: Yeah, it's a very smart decision on my behalf because I have been in the Taco Bell line, many, many other fast food lines where I get a little impatient. The person in front of me wanted no salt on their fries, so now I got to wait extra long. I get a little impatient. I want to shoot your back tire out.
1: See, I had that same rationale when I was younger. Yeah. I was like, I cannot own a firearm, even though I was in the military because of my temper and my disposition.
2: Yeah.
1: And just probably wouldn't end up well. But I did buy a Rottweiler with AIDS, and I was like, beware a dog.
2: Yeah.
1: You know?
0: Rottweiler with AIDS?
1: Yeah. Feline AIDS.
2: Oh.
1: He got it from my cat.
2: Oh.
1: Yeah, I didn't know it was contagious.
0: So yesterday we talked about snow rooms. And I said, Dina, can I borrow $130,000? Because, you know, she's the breadwinner of the show. Well, today there's a brand new line of luxury tracksuits that debuted in Paris featuring built-in air conditioning.
2: Okay. We could use that down here.
0: It's a partner between this guy and Adidas, and they're offering the existing hot weather accessories like neck fans, cooling hats, and portable misters.
2: Yeah.
0: The normal tracksuit that can inflate with cold air, so no, they're not form-fitting.
2: They'll make you look like an inflatable suit.
0: Yeah, they'll make you look like that Violet from Willy Wonka.
2: You know what? I'm willing to try it, and maybe that would be gym motivation for me. Because there's nothing that I hate more than that first bead that rolls all the way down my spine to my crack.
1: Oh, I hate
2: After
1: that.
2: After that,
1: one.
2: I'm like, I'm done working out. Get me out of here. Get me out of the heat. I'm done. Now, if I walked in there like Violet from Willy Wonka in my blueberry suit.
0: Now, all the photos show the suits in black, and that seems strange because cold air or not, it seems like a bad idea to be out in 100-degree weather inside a black trash bag.
2: Oh, is it black?
0: Yeah.
2: Well, why wouldn't they make it multicolored? Like, make it look like those, like the tracksuits from back in the day. Like those bright, vibrant colors.
1: Oh, yeah.
2: Like that violet purple and the neon blues.
0: The rich people are going to buy it.
2: Yeah, well, I mean, if I had the money to buy an A-seed suit, I would too.
1: Yeah.
0: Really?
1: Hell yeah.
2: Mm-hmm.
0: But you wouldn't do a snow room?
2: No. Oh, yeah. Is the temperature on the suit adjustable?
0: Yes. But
2: okay.
0: It blows up. So you'd be two of you.
2: Yeah, I don't care.
1: Yeah.
2: Because imagine me stripping down. You see what's underneath?
1: Oh.
2: Yeah.
1: Right.
2: Wink, wink.
1: Hey.
2: You thought I was a blueberry.
1: You heating up all of a sudden.
2: Uh-huh.
0: Wow.
3: Hello there, friends. This is Daryl Jam from my band Pearl Jam. 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
2: I'm Kelly Bennett for Super Talk Mississippi News. There are concerns that America's launch infrastructure may not keep pace with rising demand. That's revived interest in sea-based rocket launches.
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0: A look at your statewide forecast from the National Weather Service. Northern Mississippi will be mostly sunny with a chance of afternoon showers and thunderstorms. Highs will be in the low 90s with heat index readings of 100 to 105. Tonight will be mostly clear with a slight chance of showers and thunderstorms and lows in the low to mid 70s. Central Mississippi will be mostly sunny with a chance of showers and thunderstorms. Highs will be in the low 90s with heat index readings of 104 to 109. Tonight will be mostly clear with more possible showers and thunderstorms. Lows will be in the lower to mid 70s. Southern Mississippi will be sunny with a chance of hit and miss showers and thunderstorms. Highs will be in the low to mid 90s with heat index readings of 105 to 110. Tonight will be partly cloudy with more showers and thunderstorms possible. Lows will be in the mid 70s.
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8: Good morning from the Mississippi Power Weather Center. Dry and hot today. It will be humid, but dry meaning we're not going to get a whole lot of rain. There is a slight chance for some beachfront showers this afternoon. Heat index values today expected to be as high as 106. So you need to stay hydrated and cool indoors if at all possible. Clear and breezy for tonight with south winds at 5 to 10 miles per hour. From the Mississippi Power Weather Center, I'm Patty Steele.
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2: Apparently, Dina, don't you have a Ukrainian dentist?
3: I think she's Ukrainian. Think so. Could be wrong.
2: She's the one that just tells you to shut up and open your mouth?
3: She doesn't tell me to shut up, but she's to the point.
2: Yeah. She's like, open mouth.
3: She's no BS. She's hopping from one room. How she does it is insane to me because I would mix your dental records together from room to room, and she is on point.
4: Just pulling the wrong tooth.
2: You have cavity.
3: Yeah, that's how she is.
2: You haven't been brushing.
3: I actually chipped one of my fillings, so that's why I've got to go back.
4: Oh, God.
3: And I know she's going to get in there. She's going to be like, I was eating granola.
4: Ah, I hate that stuff. That's where we are in life. That is where we are.
3: Granola will take me out.
2: All right, let's check in with Dan in the newsroom.
4: Dan. Oh, I thought you were saying Dina. Hey, according to a very inspiring new report, I talked about this earlier. The 14% of U.S. college students have the reading ability of a 10-year-old.
3: That's me.
4: How do they get through school if you can only read like a 10-year-old?
2: It can't be in Mississippi because, you know, I'm following all these people that are talking about the Mississippi miracle and how we went from 40th or 50th in reading to now like 9th or 8th.
3: Really?
2: Yeah. In the last couple of years, they've done something in the state. I'm not sure what it is. But now
3: did they make actually students start doing their homework? Because I remember being assigned homework in school and I would never do it.
4: Yeah.
2: But you were in Louisiana.
3: I bounced back and forth.
2: Oh, okay.
3: So I would do like a year over here, a year over there. It just would kind of depend. And over there in Louisiana, they did not play. If they gave you homework, it went against your grade. But here in Mississippi, it did not. I didn't have to turn in my homework, and it would not affect my long-term grade. And I never understood that.
4: I was a straight F student.
3: Oh, were you?
4: Yeah, I couldn't figure it out. Couldn't read.
2: I want to know how
3: words are hard.
4: They are.
2: Back in my day, when we had homework, we'd have to

0: you know, take it home and do it. Nowadays, they frown on homework.
1: Well, so, and I will say this, my dad wrote a lengthy note, a strongly worded note to my teachers back in Louisiana. And it was, you have my child 8 hours a day. I have my child 4 hours before bedtime. We are not doing homework. That is time for family.
2: There you go.
1: Yeah. Wow. It was, and he was very serious about
2: it. That totally makes sense, though.
1: Yeah. He was like, you have my kid for 8 hours a day. You better figure it out.
2: You better do that work in class.
1: Yep. And that's exactly what he would do.
0: So are you for mandatory summer school?
1: Wait, like year-round school? No, I don't like the year-round school. That I know that was almost an option when my kid was getting ready to graduate, and they were... It was right after COVID, and they were like, some people were still doing online, some people were back in school, and then they were talking about going ahead and doing it year-round. I don't think that's something I would enjoy.
0: I think somebody around here was like saying adults need to take that new math course. I don't know what the hell they're talking about.
1: We would all fail.
2: Oh, yeah.
1: No, let me ask you this. Okay,
0: 2 + 2 = 4.
1: Well, let me ask you this.
2: I got that far.
1: Since the day that you graduated, whether it be high school, college, what have you, when is the last time, and I'll give you the last 10 years. When is the last time in 10 years that you've used math with a letter in it?
0: All right, 228. All right, hold on.
1: This is a genuine question. When
2: geometry
1: is the last,
2: or algebra?
1: Yeah, when is the last time you actually used it?
0: 228-388-CPR1, that's 2771.
1: Now, if you work in a field where it is absolutely required, then yes, you should be using
2: you're
1: it.
2: An astrophysicist.
1: But Tic Tac, when is the last time that you've used math with a letter in it?
0: I
1: can't tell you.
0: No.
1: Because I can't tell you either.
2: No.
1: Now, this was required for us to learn.
2: Yeah.
1: I have not used math with a letter in it in at least 10 years, I would say.
2: You know what, though? They didn't teach us anything about writing checks or balancing your...
1: Doing your taxes?
2: Savings, taxes, yeah.
1: That's what I need you to teach our students is how to survive in the world.
2: Yeah, because it costs. Everything costs. Yeah. You should teach them.
1: You don't teach kids how to file out a tax form or how to file. What do I even file? Am I single?
2: Yeah.
1: What is my marital status?
2: Why are they taking out this much taxes and I have to owe at the end
1: there
2: of the year?
0: What's your gender?
1: Yeah. You put both sometimes?
2: A, B, or C?
1: I feel like the man, so I'm going to start putting man on mine.
2: Okay.
1: Yeah, what? I am. I pressure washed my own house yesterday.
2: Oh, man. Don't say that out loud. My wife might be listening. She just told me 2 days ago, you should pressure wash the house. Get some sun. Get some stuff.
1: Yeah, yeah. Get out there and get it done, Dan.
2: Damn it.
0: She's going to come home and you're going to be...
1: No pressure washed house. Yeah. Maybe it'll rain. There was rain in the forecast this week.
0: Hey, speaking of rain, last night, did anybody get woken up by the crazy...
2: There were some thunderstorms.
0: Crazy thunderstorms. Somewhere.
1: No. Yeah.
2: I think that's why I'm so tired.
0: It was lightning central in Goshen.
2: Yeah, really? Same.
0: Oh, yeah.
1: Wow.
2: It was lit up like Buck Cherry.
0: What?
2: That song lit up. Yeah,
3: Kicking ass and taking bands.

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1: 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Traffic moving smoothly. We are all clear. No accidents, no major congestion to report right now. 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

0: 7:05 here at CPR. You might as well do the trivia question.
1: And action. So my 7-year-old grandson was like, I had a trivia question. I was the only one that got it right. And there's four adults in the room. And he said, how many countries start with the letter D?
0: I can think of at least two.
1: Okay. He said there's five. And he goes, but not the, you can mark out the.
0: How many countries start with D?
1: Yeah. He said you can mark out the Congo. What's that one? The
0: Congo.
1: Yeah.
0: I have the Dominican Republic.
1: Okay, that's one, yeah.
0: Denmark.
1: Denmark's two, yeah.
2: Don't Google nothing. Don't you dare.
0: I almost.
2: I think that's like the only two.
1: This kid was the only one that got it right, and he's seven, and he made us look stupid. Like, he's like, I can't believe y'all don't eat. And I'm like, no, nobody knows this.
2: There's that show, Are You Smarter Than a Fifth Grader?
1: No.
2: For a reason.
1: Absolutely not.
2: Because we're not.
1: I'm like,
2: were once that fifth grader. Where does all that knowledge just go?
1: I was like, you know, the black ants, if you put one in the red ant pile, they fight. You know, he's like,
2: death.
1: Yeah. That's the knowledge I had when I was seven. But, what is it? Republic of Congo? Anyway,
2: I think he's Googling.
1: So
0: yeah, I am. Okay.
2: All right, let's hear him.
0: Okay.
1: Here we go.
0: It says there's 1, 2, 3, 4, 5, 6.
1: Okay, 6. Yeah, so he said 5, and then the 6 was the one that they said you didn't have to remember.
0: All right. Democratic Republic of the Congo.
1: That's one they said. They said that's the first one. You don't have to do that one. Okay.
0: Denmark.
1: So, Denmark, 1, yeah.
0: Djibouti. D-I-J-I-B-O-U-T-I.
2: So, Djibouti.
1: Djibouti.
2: Djibouti.
0: Dominica.
1: Dominica, that's an island, yeah.
0: Dominican Republic.

0: daughter told her, she goes, "Hey, you're getting a Djibouti call." I was like, "Dan, it's the funniest thing you said your whole life."
1: You must have slept well last night.
0: I did.
1: All right.
0: I'm excited. Robin's coming home tomorrow.
1: 7:08 here.
2: Pressure wash.
0: Yeah.
1: The big old CP.

0: All right. As I always say, 7-Eleven here at CPR.
1: Don't care about that. We're talking about donuts. Yeah.
0: Well, as I always say, Dina's the breadwinner here.
2: As you always say.
0: She's
1: the one person without insurance. Win that bread.
0: She's inherently rich.
2: Wow.
1: Inherently?
0: Yeah,
2: Dina. You inherited rich?
1: No.
2: Is that what that means?
1: My grandma didn't leave me nothing.
0: So, yeah. Dina, $50,000 I need you to get out of your bank.
1: I don't have $5,000 in my bank.
2: Because you don't have $500.
0: I know you wanted to go to Travis and Taylor's wedding.
1: I don't. Honestly.
0: And it already happened, but eBay tried selling a bag of air that was supposedly collected.
1: Not the bag of air.
2: Stop it.
1: For $1 million, you can buy a Taylor Swift's fart.
2: Yeah, yeah.
0: They wanted $50,000. And then another eBay called... Oh, well, this is a website. NYCgarbage.com was selling trash that might have come from the wedding.
1: You know what you should do? Obviously, you already know what was on the handkerchiefs.
0: Fabric.
1: They've already released the image.
0: Soda can tops.
1: Sew some of that. Resell it.
0: Single.
1: And be like, oh, this definitely came from the wedding.

0: single AirPod, $25 a piece. It was
1: somebody
0: sold
1: lost
0: out.
1: An AirPod at the wedding. Yeah. That's how interesting it was. Somebody wore their AirPods.
2: Yeah. Got my jam going.
0: Apparently, it all sold out.
1: I'm sure it did.
0: They sold fabric.
2: That's a great ideal for the napkin.
1: Yeah, it is. Why? Because how can you authenticate it? You can't.
2: No.
1: Nobody
2: hey, this
1: else
2: one,
1: is
2: this one doesn't
1: one.
2: Look exactly like it. Oh, this was a
1: misprint. Misprint. It was a little yeah. off.
2: Makes it worth more.
1: Yeah.
2: You want to add about 10,000 to that?
1: Get rich quick scheme.
0: Krispy Kreme is teaming up with Girl Scouts.
1: I seen the Thin Mint cookie.
0: To make Girl Scout cookie donuts.
1: I seen the Thin Mint ones at Walmart yesterday.
0: What?
1: Mm-hmm.
2: They have them now?
0: No,
1: they have them now.
2: Oh, we should go get it back.
0: Yeah, we should go.
2: Yeah. I'll go walk through the horde.
0: Oh, my God.
1: They looked thin really, mint. Really good. They did. They looked
0: thin
1: good.
0: Mint donuts, chocolate icing, cookie crumbles, dark chocolate chips, and a cool mint drizzle. A lemon up version.
2: Lemon?
0: Lemon ups.
2: No.
0: No? Lemon cream and covered in lemon.
1: Do y'all love the
0: icing?
1: Thin Mints? Is that y'all's favorite cookie? Yes.
2: It is my favorite cookie,
1: it
2: but
1: is
2: thinking
1: not
2: of
1: mine.
2: It's not?
1: No, actually, I do not like the Thin Mints.
2: Oh, I like the coconut ones.
1: I like the coconut. That's my favorite.
2: Caramel and chocolate.
1: Yes.
2: Yeah, those are
1: now
2: those
1: you come
2: are good.
1: Out with a Girl Scout of that box.
0: And there's a Samoa's knockoff that's a chocolate covered donut topped with caramel and coconut.
1: I will tell you this, though. I know everybody loves the Girl Scouts, but I like the Walmart version better.
2: Yeah, yeah.
1: They just taste better.
2: And you can get them year-round.
1: For like $2.
2: All right.
0: 7:14 here at the big old CPR.

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2: Good morning from the Traffic One Traffic Center. We are working an accident in Hancock County. I-10 westbound at the 8 mile marker. Expect a delay if you are traveling in the area. 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From the Traffic One Traffic Center, I'm Patty Steele.
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1: The big CPR.
2: Two shots of espresso on ice.
3: Is that what you have?
2: No.
3: Oh, man.
2: I don't like that. I got a new coffee creamer because I love the flavor of blueberry.
3: Oh, yeah.
2: And Chobani at Target released this two-fitty flavor blueberry, and I don't like it.
3: No.
2: I'm going to be honest. It ruined my coffee this morning.
3: Yeah. I've had flavors that ruined coffee.
1: Anybody kind of scared to go on first dates?
2: No. That's when I get to terrorize you.
3: Oh.
2: Yeah.
3: That's good. That's a good outlook.
1: Some first dates make people nervous, and we have some advice for the biggest mistakes you can make.
2: Okay. Let's hear them.
1: Trying so hard to impress someone that you forget you're also deciding if you even like them.
2: That's right.
3: Oh.
1: It's not about getting picked. It's about figuring out if there's enough of a connection for date number two.
2: Mm-hmm.
1: Turning the conversation into a one-person podcast, which means you have to ask questions and then actually listen, that's a bad thing.
2: Like an interrogation.
1: Yeah.
3: Oh,
2: I don't like those.
1: Going to dinner on a first date, they say, is bad.
2: Eh?
1: It can feel like a long interview, so just skip it. Try mini golf.
2: That's crazy.
1: Hanging out at a farmer's market or even wandering around we don't have those here.
3: Could you imagine that?
2: Like a flea market or an antique mall? Now, I would get behind that.
3: Let's pretend.
2: Go ahead.
3: Let's pretend we're on a first date, Tic Tac, and then.

0: Okay, Dina.
1: Okay.
0: And I'm like, hey, so what's your daily routine look like? See, questions like that.
2: Oh, yeah. My God.
0: And then you're like, what, are you serious right now?
1: What happens if you're not really like all that into walking and then you're picking this date where you go walk around and you're like, I need water. I'm a sweater. Okay, let me explain this to you. I am a sweater. I start walking real fast or walking in I start sweating. And then you're going to think I'm nervous. I'm not.
0: Nope.
1: Don't let it confuse you. I'm not nervous. I'm just fat and it's hot out here.
0: Yep, it's glandular action.
1: Yeah.
0: So when people do that, if you go on a date and it's really like fast, like what do you like to do? Oh, I like sports and I like to sit down and grab a few beers and hang out with the boys. What do you like to do? Oh, I hike every weekend up
1: then
0: Mount Everest.
1: Then you should know it's automatically just not going to work.
0: Yeah.
1: Well, this was fun.
2: And
1: leave $2 on the table and walk out.
0: Enjoy your granola.
2: They say after the first day, don't wait the 3-day rule.
0: That's stupid.
2: If you have a good time, just send them a text. Dating is stressful enough.
1: Because I'm going to tell you, I don't play nonchalant.
0: Oh, no.
1: Nonchalant does not work for me. I need you to be straight up. I don't pick up on the signals, the clues, the hints that you think you're laying down.
0: Yeah.
1: I'm 40.
0: Oh, okay.
1: I don't know how old you're going to be, but I'm 40. I don't have time to try to. We're not playing cat and mouse, not Tom and Jerry here.
0: Yeah.
1: You like me or you don't. Either be obsessed with me or don't talk to me.
0: Oh.
3: Wait.
1: Yes.
2: Wait.
0: That's an interesting.
1: Like, if you have interest to me, okay.
0: Now, would you say that to the person on the first date?
1: No, let me say this. Okay. So I do have a lot of DMs. A lot of guys slide into my DMs. Okay. It happens, right?
0: Yeah.
1: All right. The one thing that I can say is I will never date any of my friends. I got a lot of messages about a guy that I posted on my story the other day. And plain and simple, I will never date any of my friends.
0: Makes sense.
1: Are in the friend zone,
0: yeah,
1: there is no getting out of there.
0: Yeah.
1: So if you hang out with me and you actually do like me and I think I like you, and then you try that, let's not talk for a week, and then I'll check back up on you a month from now.
2: That doesn't work?
1: It doesn't work for me.
0: Oh.
1: Yeah, okay. either you like me or you don't.
0: It's interesting because you don't like to snuggle either.
1: No, I'm not a cuddler.
0: Yeah.
2: So if you go out on a date with tattoo guy, let's say.
1: Okay, random tattoo guy.
2: Yeah. Random tattoo guy.
1: Because not that one that was on my story.
0: Yeah.
2: Okay, but anyway, so you go out.
1: Yep.
2: You expect him to blow up your DMs and
1: your phone. I don't expect him to blow up my DMs, but if we go out on a date and you don't talk to me for 3 days after that, I'm going to automatically assume something went wrong.
0: Yeah.
1: I did not pique your interest. I am not your type, like something. And then my brain switches to nope. And once you are in nope, it's hard to come out of nope for me.
0: Nope, getting out of nope.
2: Really?
0: Great movie, by the way.
2: Wow.
1: Movie Nope?
0: Nope.
2: Nope.
1: Why is it?

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2: I'm Kelly Bennett for Super Talk Mississippi News. The home security company RioLink recently analyzed public safety and FBI data to rank the most dangerous cities in Mississippi. While Jackson makes headlines for murders, their research found the overall risk of being robbed, assaulted, or having your car stolen is greatest in Laurel. Jackson came in second on the list, followed by Pascagoula, Vicksburg, and Natchez. According to RioLink, FBI data shows Madison is the safest city in the state. It has about 7 crimes per 1,000 people. They rank Memphis, Tennessee as the most dangerous city in America. For more Mississippi news, sports, weather, and politics, follow us on Facebook, X, or online at supertalk.fm.
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2: Recent victories over establishment-backed contenders in congressional primaries in New York City and Colorado have emboldened far-left and socialist-aligned candidates. Ricky Cole is the former chair of the Mississippi Democratic Party.
5: I will tell you this, there is absolutely no mathematical possibility for there to be a socialist majority in the Democratic caucus of either the Mississippi Legislature or the U.S. Congress.
2: House Minority Leader Robert Johnson believes national issues have crept into state politics.
6: You know, I got in trouble with Democrats, with a small minority handful of people who said, well, you all don't talk about the LGBTQI transgender. I said, because there are things that we have that

0: that I gotta, we have to work on the Democrats that take priority over those things.
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1: Good morning from the Mississippi Power Weather Center. Going to be another hot day in South Mississippi. Our heat index value is expected to be near 106. Clear and breezy tonight. South winds at 5 to 10 miles per hour. We're expecting sunshine on Thursday and Friday. From the Mississippi Power Weather Center, I'm Patty Steele.
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0: So Dina is online right now, 7:45 here at CPR. She's about to get on TikTok, but she's searching for an outfit.
1: Some what do they call those hot shorts, hot pants?
2: Yeah. I'm looking for the final touches to an outfit.
0: You're going to be a Hooters girl Halloween?
2: I like to prepare early, and I kind of decided on, you know what? What is so easy that I already have?
1: Right.
2: A built-in costume. Yeah. So I think I want to be a Hooters girl for Halloween. However, my backside's kind of big.
1: Hey. Oh, you could be a Booters girl.
2: Yeah. We call it.
1: Yeah, instead of Hooters.
0: Okay.
1: Yeah.
0: Are Hooters girls allowed to have tattoos?
1: I don't know.
2: I don't think so.
1: Oh.
2: Like, I don't think I've ever walked into a Hooters and seen a girl with like a full sleeve like me.
0: Anybody know if Hooters girls are allowed to have tattoos? 388-CPR1.
1: Didn't one of the guys used to call in all the time? He was a cook. Cook, yeah.
2: Yeah. What happened to that guy? Bring him back.
1: Huh.
2: They're probably sleeping right now. They're probably working late, football and soccer and things.
1: That's true.
2: Yeah.
0: I don't know. Come to think of it, I'm not sure if I've ever seen a tattoo on a Hooters girl.
2: Right. I don't know if maybe that's one of the rules and regulations of, like, you're not allowed to have visible tattoos, maybe? I don't know.
1: Well, we're just going to have to go to Hooters and find out.
2: I
1: love those Daytona wings.
0: I have a ticket announcement.
1: Okay.
0: 3 days grace.
1: Ooh.
0: I Prevail Funeral Portrait. I've been told that... Who's coming in today at 8:30?
1: It's going to be Will from Quality Tint.
0: Does he have tattoos? I don't know if Will has tattoos.
2: I've never inspected him.
0: Anyway.
2: As soon as he walks in the door, though,
1: I'll let you
2: know.
0: You're going to search him?
2: Mm-hmm. We'll do a cavity search.
1: Let me look at your legs.
0: Will's got 3 days grace tickets to give away.
1: Okay, Will.
0: And he's never been, I don't think he's been on the air, has he?
2: He's never been in our studio.
0: Uh-oh.
2: Got to break him in. It's like breaking a horse.
1: Oh, yeah.
2: You got to break him in.
0: Yeah.
2: A little torture before he goes on air.
1: Oh, yeah. Bill's going to be wild.
0: he's coming in at 8:30.
2: It's my witch laugh.
1: Yeah, this is sounding good.
0: Do it again.
1: Witchy horse.
2: Well, a chipmunk.
1: Okay.

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1: From the Traffic One Traffic Center, we're still working an accident on I-10 westbound at the 8-mile marker. The wrecker should be on site, so it should be clearing up soon, but expect a delay if you're in the area. 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From the Traffic One Traffic Center, I'm Patty Steele.
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0: quality tent will be in here in about 25 minutes, and he's got tickets to 3 Days Grace to give away.
1: All right. They're going to be in concert with I Prevail and the Funeral Portrait. Was that October 23rd?
2: I think so, yeah.
0: Hey, Dana, I was finalizing our trip to Vegas.
2: Uh-huh.
0: And
2: now this is to go see Metallica? We're just going to Vegas?
0: But here's the deal.
2: I don't need an excuse to go.
1: Oh.
0: Okay.
1: Don't they have cheap flights?
2: Yeah.
0: Are you going to cover the mini bar in the hotel?
2: I don't ever get the mini bar in the hotel.
0: Let me pre-warn you.
2: They can put a lock on that thing. Let me
0: pre-warn
2: you. I'll be damned.
0: Oh. A bottle of water?
2: Yeah, like $12.
0: $26.
1: Stop it.
0: I swear to God.
1: Oh, my God.
0: $26 for a bottle of water. So
2: it better be from the Alpines of damn. Mm-hmm. What is that? The PNC that's up there by them? Oregon? That better be Oregon spring water.
0: There's a...
2: carried down by a damn Keebler elf.
0: A menu starting at 525 at the Stubborn Seeds, Las Vegas.
2: I tell you what, I'll pay for your dinner.
0: $525?
2: No. There is a buffet that I want to go there. It's $100 a person.
1: All right.
2: I'll pay for your dinner one night, honey. We'll have a nice dinner date.
1: Are they serving buffalo and stuff?
2: It's all seafood, steak, sushi, everything.
0: I was thinking at Caesar's Palace, there's a Krug Chef's table experience for $1,000 per person.
2: Well, I don't have $1,000. I'm going is $100.
1: Yeah. Okay. What about those tomahawk steaks? Have you seen those?
2: Yeah. I've cooked one on my grill.
1: Ooh.
2: Yeah, get them at Walmart. That's where I get mine from. Now, it may not be, it's probably boar.
1: Yeah. Yeah.
2: From Van Cleve. Mm-hmm. But you know what? It tastes good.
1: A little bit of wow.
0: Apparently, everything's going up.
1: Oh, my God. Yeah. Oh,
0: $15 Coke at the mini bar.
2: Yeah. You got to stay away from the mini bar.
0: So I can't get the mini bar?
2: I mean, you can get the mini bar, but I ain't putting my card on that room.
0: Oh, you're not?
2: Ooh.
1: I mean, people complain about it, everything going up, but. You know, the price of everything goes up. Yeah, but our wages go up as well. So it gives us.
2: Whose wages went up?
1: Oh, that's right. It didn't.
2: No.
1: Oh, not in over 15 years. Yeah. Oh, well.
2: So everything else around us is going up. Yeah. Just
1: it's trying to make us
2: not
1: poor.
2: Our pay. Yeah.
1: $26 for water. Can you imagine?
2: That's half my paycheck.
1: I'll drink fish out of my fishbowl before I do that.
0: For you dads, we have a dad joke theater. This morning, it's entitled Horse Racing.
2: Oh.
3: Adulthood's kind
0: of...
2: I heard, what have you been watching over there, TikTok? what you got pulled up over there?
0: I thought I had something pulled up. I guess not.
2: And be careful what kind of adult...
4: And

0: we're going to get you fed this morning. 8:10 here at 97.9 CPR Rocks. Dina has discovered something in Ocean Springs that's going on right now until 9 o'clock.
1: That's right. I know it's a little bit of short notice, but if you have not paid attention to the interwebs or the Chamber of Commerce in Ocean Springs, starting at 8 a.m. to 9 a.m., it's only an hour, but they are doing at Aztecas in Ocean Springs. They are doing breakfast with first responders. So
2: oh, nice.
1: Officers, firefighters, anybody in that line, and it's free to attend.
2: Okay.
1: But I suggest get there. We called.
0: Yeah.
1: And they said that they're doing
0: nine.
1: It. That's right.
0: Is it free breakfast?
1: It just says free to attend. So I'm not sure if they're charging for breakfast or not. But if you were in the Ocean Springs area and you were close to Aztecas and you got a little bit of time, go out there and go support the officers and the firefighters and all the people that are out there. You know, they don't get a lot of holidays off.
2: Yeah.
1: Go have some breakfast with them. Tell them thank you.
2: Yeah, for sure.
1: We're not there. Hug them for us.
2: Oh, give them a big hug.
1: Unless they don't like to be hugged.
2: Yeah, that's a touch.
0: If they have a mustache, take a picture with it.
1: Yeah.
2: Okay.
0: Because Dina likes mustaches.
1: I do like a good mustache.
2: Uh-huh.
0: So take as many pictures of firefighters and police officers. No, police officers don't have mustaches,
1: yeah,
0: right?
1: Yeah,
2: they do.
1: Yeah.
0: In Ocean Springs?
2: Oh, yeah.
1: Maybe. I don't know. I've never been arrested in Ocean Springs.
0: Aztecas is at 1618 Bienville Boulevard, Ocean Springs.
2: How'd you say it like that? I've never been arrested in Ocean Springs.
1: I don't know, because I don't want to piss them off. You don't want them as an enemy. But it's close to, it's like almost across the street from Aldi's, the new Aldi's.
2: Okay.
1: That used to be the Winn-Dixie. So if you are in that area, if you're in the Ocean Springs area and it doesn't take you long to get there, because it does end at 9.
2: Okay.
1: But go out there, have a seat with some first responders, and just tell them thank you, man.
2: Yeah. It's more personal when you see them in person.
1: It is.
2: That's a weird statement. More personal, obviously. Yeah,
1: just
2: but
1: don't
2: it's good.
1: Touch their mustaches.
2: Mm-mm. Away.
0: Take a picture with their mustache.
2: Yeah.
0: But don't touch their mustache.
1: Yeah.
0: 1618 Bienville Boulevard, Ocean Springs, across from the Aldi's.
2: Got about 40.

0: 5 minutes.
1: Yeah. Free. Well, I don't know if it's free or not,
2: but it's free to attend. Go have some breakfast with some first responders.
0: Nice. Yeah.
1: And then comb their mustache.
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4: Good morning from the Traffic One Traffic Center. Traffic now moving along smoothly. 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

0: It's all your fault, American woman.
1: I gotta go.
0: He's gotta go. American woman.
2: Kind of giving American woman a bad rap there.
0: Yeah.
2: Lenny?
0: 820 here at the big old CPR. Who has a really good chicken fried steak? I'm just kind of in the mood for some
3: what?
0: Chicken fried steak.
2: Doesn't a
3: cracker,
2: waffle?
3: Cracker Barrel.
2: Yeah.
3: Has the best. Really? I'm sorry. Yeah, out of all the places I've been.
2: Yeah.
3: Cracker Barrel. And I will say Twin Peaks.
2: Okay.
3: Twin Peaks, because they have a good one.
2: They got a good chicken fried steak?
3: They do.
2: I did not know this.
4: I do either. Like chicken fried steak,
3: That's the
4: though.
3: Only thing that I'll eat from there.
2: You like the white gravy?
3: Yes.
2: Pepper white gravy?
3: It has to have the peppered white gravy.
2: Has to.
3: Yeah. You don't put brown gravy on country fried steak. That's
2: or how about plain? You ever order it and they're like, just
3: it
2: plain?
3: Come with it.
2: I'm like,
3: dry.
2: Can I get gravy? And then, just forget it.
0: Today's video game day.
2: I like that.
0: Hold on. Let me play this. See.

0: Today is July 8th, Video Games Day. I love gaming, but I'm not a fan of violent video games. Luckily, I found one that's all about angels. It's called Halo. Can't wait for some good, clean fun on Video Games Day.
1: I used to love Halo. I used to teabag people.
2: Oh, did you?
1: You used to could make your Halo character teabag people.
3: Really?
1: If you were fighting against somebody else and you killed them. You pew-pewed them with your alien gun.
2: Wait.
1: You could teabag them.
2: Really?
1: Yeah.
3: No.
1: It's the only form of teabagging I'll ever get to experience in my life. So yeah. Let me have it, Tic Tac.
2: So they fall down and then you run over them?
1: And you teabag them real quick. Yeah. Drop, drop, drop. And then you run off before you get shot.
2: The aliens.
1: Other people you were playing.
2: There's people. Oh, yeah.
1: What was your favorite game to play growing up? I like Duck Hunter.
2: Duck hunting was good. Yeah, Duck Hunting.
1: The Nintendo.
2: Dude, this, I'm so old though. We started with
1: Atari.
2: It was Pong.
3: Snake. I just want to see you teabag somebody.
1: I haven't played Halo in so long. My favorite game ever is BioShock.
2: Oh, love that game.
1: Absolutely. Like, can we make a movie out of BioShock? I think that would be great. Yeah. Yes, I love BioShock.
2: I have the Master Chief collection of Halo.
1: I was like, that's Halo. Yeah. Okay.
2: But I went back to play some.
1: Yeah.
2: Because I haven't played in like 15 years.
1: You lose it.
2: Oh, my God.
1: You get so bad.
2: They're like, ping, right in the forehead. I'm like, how? Come on, aliens.
3: All right. If you went to a movie, a movie in a movie theater, I don't care which movie you go to, I don't care which theater, how long do you think the perfect length of a movie is?
2: Perfect length?
1: For my price, 2 hours.
2: Oh, I would say for my attention span, hour and 15.
1: Really?
3: I think it depends on
1: the movie. Because
3: closest to what they say now is the perfect
1: 90 minutes?
3: No, 88 minutes.
1: Really? Well, that's, I mean.
3: Roughly the average.
1: I'm sorry, I was off by 3 minutes.
2: Roughly 90 minutes, 89.3 actually.
3: Yeah. Roughly the average length a normal size human bladder can hold
2: is
3: 54 ounces of Diet Mountain Dew. So if you include the average length,
1: you just don't get up and go pee. You don't. Whenever you're watching a movie at your house, you don't get up and go pee in the middle of the movie.
3: Right now, if you include the average length of coming attractions, that puts people in theaters for over 3 hours.
1: I love that. I want more bang for my buck.
2: Found out a little hack.
1: Yes.
2: Okay, you ready? Rob and I watching a movie. It's 3 hours long. You don't know what's happening. She's like, I gotta pee. I grab my phone. I hit record. Not the whole movie, just the time.
1: I'm telling.
2: It's just that part. But we paid for the ticket. She deserves to know what happened. Have you ever heard somebody try to describe it?
1: That you can't go pee?
2: I don't know. Maybe like it's kind of dull and everything, and then all of a sudden it's like, what bang? You know?
1: How long was that Michael Jackson movie? It was like 2 hours long. I could have sat through another 2 hours. I think it depends on how good the movie is. If your movies suck, if you're out there creating movies and they suck and they're only worth 88 minutes, cool, get it out of here. But I will say I went and watched that Michael Jackson. I would watch it all over again.
2: I went to the movie theater with my brother and we watched Planet of the Apes.
1: Yeah, good movie.
2: And I was like, oh, this is good, man. And then I hear this. I looked over, I go, that is...
1: Because it wasn't about mosquitoes.
2: I said, that's $8, buddy. You better wake your ass.
3: Today is also National Freezer Pop Day. What's your favorite flavor, red, blue, or purple?
1: You're talking about them ones that cut the corners of your lips.
3: Yeah.
2: Yeah.
1: I don't like those at all.
2: You don't?
1: Never liked them growing up.
2: Yeah.
1: They'd be like, you want a popsicle? Nope. Sure don't.
2: I go purple.
3: Okay. All right. In about 7 minutes, our buddy Will... from Quality Tent and Accessories is going to be coming in and talking about all the stuff he does and giving away 3 days grace tickets.
2: Heck yeah.
3: Right. CPR.

0: Hey, Dan.
1: Yeah, buddy.
0: Our buddy Will is coming in from Quality Tent and Accessories.
1: Okay. All right.
0: But you know, he's not in yet. He's outside.
1: Out in the hallway.
0: Out in the hallway. I think before he comes in here.
1: Yeah.
0: You know, he's got a pair of 3 days grace tickets to give away.
1: Yes, he does. But, I Prevail and the funeral portrait. But he's going to be giving those away in a few.
0: I got to thinking, you know, the guy does tent for a living.
1: Yeah.
0: And he's got all these stores now. Multi-millionaire, you know, whatever. Oh. We'll talk about all that.
1: Oh, wow.
0: And I'm thinking that we need to, I mean, we haven't done this in any of our interviews, but like,
1: no?
0: He does tent. Like, he's rated number one. Why don't we get him to give away a tent job?
1: You think?
0: A tent job.
1: Think you can talk him into it?
0: I don't know.
1: I mean.
0: But before he gets in here, we got to convince him.
1: Yeah. I mean, it is the number one place in the world.
0: Yeah, to get tent.
1: Yeah.
0: Yeah. And he does so many of them. I don't know how many cars he does a day, but.
1: I got to ask him if they do windshields.
0: Why?
1: You know, because that's where all the glares, you know. I mean, I want the sides, but I want to be mysterious.
0: Wait, you want to get the windshield tinted?
1: Yeah, why not?
0: Are you sure?
1: Probably not.
0: You probably can't see out of it.
1: You're right. I can't see with glasses and a clear windshield as it is.
0: All right. So he's coming up next, and he'll be in the studio, but let's see if Dina can convince him.
1: Okay.
0: Or somebody can convince him to give away.
1: She can probably sweet talk him.
0: I mean, you know. Yeah. I don't know. I don't know how many people he has working for him. He's like 100 or something.
1: Oh, wow. That's a lot.
0: But
1: big crew.
0: You know, if somebody in CPR land is sitting there driving a car with no tent.
1: Yeah.
0: And you want tent, I think we can make it happen.
1: Yeah. I've been needing tent for the longest time.
0: I'm not talking about you.
1: I can't win?
0: I'm talking about a CPR listener.
1: Oh, I thought you were trying to talk him into giving us

0: tint.
1: I want you to look at your car window right now. If you have no tint on your car, right?
0: Yeah.
1: And you want to win
0: tint okay.
1: on your car, keep it on CPR for the next 5 minutes.
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3: 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This weekend, Devil Driver, they're back with their brand new record, Strike and Kill. Dez Fafara is going to be joining me to talk about the new record, getting back on the road, and what's next for the band. We're going to crank up new music from Devil Driver, of course. Also, Mastodon, Cro-Mags, Protest the Hero, Periphery. Also, classics from Metallica, Judas Priest, Pantera, all your favorites. I'm Full Metal Jackie. Join me this weekend. 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
5: 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If you've been injured and need legal representation, call Mama Justice for a free consultation at 662-883-6262. A $5,000 reward is being offered for information that leads to the arrest of those responsible for a mass shooting in Centerville that left two people dead and seven others wounded. Southwest Mississippi Crime Stoppers announced the reward Tuesday, 4 days after the shooting near Best Cheese Store and Orchard Cafe on Highway 24 in the early morning hours of July 4th. The deceased were identified as 19-year-old DeKevion Andrews and 22-year-old Donovan Jackson. The injured victims range in age from 20 to 14. The Centerville Police Department, Wilkinson County Sheriff's Office, and the MBI are investigating.

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1: The family of Nolan Wells has retained famed civil rights attorney Ben Crump as the investigation into the Ocean Springs teen's disappearance and death continues. The body of Wells was found on Horn Island Monday morning. The 18-year-old went missing while visiting the barrier island with friends on July 4th. The Jackson County Sheriff's Department again went to the public on Tuesday, requesting any information that could aid investigators. There's a lot of speculation circulating online, and Sheriff John Ledbetter reiterated that his department is working tirelessly to find out what led to Wells' death. Wells' body was transported to the Mississippi State Medical Examiner's office and underwent an autopsy Tuesday, but it's unclear when the results will be available. For more Mississippi news, find us online at supertalk.fm.
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4: From the Mississippi Power Weather Center, you can already feel that humidity creeping in. It is going to be a hot day. Heat index values as high as 106 today, and the temperatures are going to be in the mid to upper 90s. Stay cool and hydrated indoors, if at all possible. Clear and breezy tonight, a south wind, and not cooling off a whole lot. Our overnight low, 80 degrees. Sunny and hot tomorrow with a 20% chance of rain in the midday and afternoon. From the Mississippi Power Weather Center, I'm Patty Steele.

0: Okay. The guy that we're going to have in the studio this morning speaks a different language. He
1: speaks in decimals and stuff.
2: E equals MC squared.
1: Too smart for me. Hey.
0: His name is Will. Hi, Will.
3: What's up, y'all?
0: And you run and own Quality Tent and Accessories. And you started with one store, how many years ago?
3: 2018. We opened up in Ocean Springs next to Quakes Ice Cream on Highway 90.
0: Yeah.
3: Yeah, then, with a sample roll of window film. Didn't have nothing to our names. Just came up from that.
0: Okay, and then you opened up a second Quality Tent where?
3: On Creosote Road, right down the road from here.
4: Okay, yeah. That's where I'm going to be going.
3: Oh, yeah, super close.
0: And then right by Dina's place in D'Iberville, where's your Quality Tent?
3: Right in front of the middle school by the stadium, behind Back Bay Drugs and Desport Paper Company.
0: Yeah.
3: Yeah, that's the newest one. We opened up last year. Y'all actually did the grand opening for us.
4: Okay, cool.
3: All right. Scott come down there and gave away some stuff and barbecued and the whole nine.
4: Oh.
0: So you are like a homegrown business success, and you kind of, did you get in the business randomly? You were doing offshore drilling?
3: I worked on boats. And, man, funny thing, I got baptized, and a few days later, the guy that taught me how to tent showed up and introduced me to my business partner. He was real young, and here we are 8 to 10 years later in 3 stores, doing our thing, doing paint protection, window film.
0: You call it PP?
3: PPF.
0: Yeah, PPF.
3: It's getting real big because, all this paint's real soft and all these vehicles are over $100,000, so why would you not want to protect your paint?
4: That's true.
1: So whenever you say Quality Tent and more, is that what you mean by the and more?
3: In accessories, it kind of leaves it open because we'll do bed covers once in a while. 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
0: All right, so let me ask you a question. Difference between ceramic coating versus wax? The old days, people would go and wax their car, wax on, wax off, boom, boom, boom. What's the difference?
3: Longevity. A ceramic coating typically, is like a 5-year coating, where wax, you're waxing your car every 6 months.
0: Yeah.
3: It's more like a resin versus a wax. Like, it hardens like glass.
0: Yeah.
3: It's really good. A lot of people do the paint protection, then put the ceramic coating on top, or, PPF the front cap of the front of the car.
0: All right. So let's say you have a vehicle, Chevy, whatever. And you're coming in, what does something like that run? Is it per car?
3: Not saying anything over the radio because it varies, but, between like 25 and $3,000 for a front cap, or, 6 to 12 for a full vehicle, because there's so many variances. And we also have colored paint protection, which is like all the properties of the paint protection, but you can get to pick a color like a vinyl wrap.
4: Oh, that's cool.
3: Yeah, it's
0: pretty
3: cool.
0: How long does ceramic coating last?
3: The coating's typically 5 years, but it's just like anything else you buy in life. It's all about how you take care of it, If you don't take care of it, it's not going to take care of you or less.
4: All right, I got the big question. Here I go. You ready, Will?
3: I'm always ready.
4: Okay.
0: I am wanting
4: tent in the car for multiple reasons, mainly to keep it cool. My wife, on the other hand, is like, I'm not going to be able to see out the window and all of it.
3: Oh, yeah.
4: So we're having a little battle here. I want to get it. She's afraid to get it because if it's not what she wants,
1: if it's too dark, she won't be able to see out of it. Yeah.
3: We do have clear options, like 70 and 50, for the people that, want the protection but have trouble seeing. But I always just tell them, they had TikTok a while back and they were saying, oh man, the ceramic tent, you can see out, but you can't see in. I just ran with it. If that's what they want to hear, they love it. As long as, once someone's happy with it,
4: Yeah, yeah.
0: Is that true?
3: Man, I think it's true with all film, but, I'm getting older too, and it is getting a little darker to see, a little harder to see.
0: All right, what's the law? So how dark can you get
3: it? Legally, on the two fronts, 28%, which we use like a 35% film. And on the windshield, you got to be clear above the AS1 line. But I'll tell you all the truth, man. We're in South Mississippi. Even the police have 5% tint.
1: Absolutely,
3: it is hot.
1: Yeah.
3: They did away with inspection stickers, but I'm not out here, doing nothing crazy. We don't do no type of mirror tint on vehicles.
0: Is that legal?
4: That looks so cool, though.
3: It does look cool, but, man, at the end of the day, you don't want the law to crack down on you just because y'all out here, playing around.
0: Yeah. Okay. So if somebody comes in for a tent job, how much is that usually around?

0: Two front windows starts at $150, and it can go all the way up to over $1,000 for a tent job. So I mean, it's all, we have three options. You know, it's all what you want to pay for. You know, what you want, what your expectations are. We have a classic film, which is a traditional dyed film. You know, just a little bit of heat, but it's mainly for cosmetic. Mm-hmm. And then you got your entry level ceramic, and then you have your premium ceramic, and it's all about the infrared and total solar energy rejection. You know,
1: so it completely.
0: Oh yeah, some of the good stuff, man. Your drink will keep ice in the vehicle.
2: Oh wow, really?
0: Yeah. It's
1: how long does it take to get a tent job? I mean, you guys are packed all the time, right?
0: You know, we're in our busy season right now, but you know, we got a nice little system. You know, usually same day. You know, it doesn't take long. We prefer drop offs if there's a line. You know, just for your convenience.
1: Okay.
0: And the paint protection jobs though, they're typically between like 3 days and a week. You know, it's applied wet, so we got to make sure that it's ready to go before we send it on its way.
2: I gotcha. Okay, so the other thing is that my wife is I don't want to get it. We pull up behind the car, right? It's got tint. It's got bubbles all over the back. She's like, I am not doing that to my car.
3: I don't want the tint with the bubbles.
2: That's exactly how she sounds.
0: Well, it comes with a lifetime warranty. At the end of the day, it doesn't matter if you're using Chinese film, American film, or you made it in your kitchen. Like, it's man-made stuff. You know what I'm saying?
2: It's all about,
0: you know, the warranty, and do you feel comfortable that these people are going to back you up if it does happen? Because, I mean, we offer one of the best films in the world, and I've had film come back after a couple years, and, you know, something happened, defective roll.
1: So what kind of warranty do you give?
0: Lifetime.
2: Oh,
1: Say that. Say that again.
2: I like that.
0: Yeah, for a lifetime, not just as long as you own the vehicle, but it's also transferable.
1: You are not playing around when it comes to lifetime. I mean, you say it with such conviction.
0: Well, you
1: quality
0: know,
1: tent and accessories.
0: And it happens, and it's just not for film failure. You know, if you're not happy with the job, because, you know, as we grow, you know, growing pains, you're bringing people on and training people. And so if there's anything that's not right or you're not happy with, like, don't go to the internet. Come to us. We'll fix it. Like, we'll give it 3, 4, 5, 6 shots before we give you your money back.
4: Okay. Well, speaking of the internet, want to try to contact you, what is your website, your Facebook, your phone number? Like, what are all the things that people need?
0: So now, past few years, we've gotten away from, personal phones and everything. So you can reach out on Google in the call, and we have a guy that answers the phones, and he'll set you up for any location you want or any time you want. And
1: 372-TENT.
0: 372-TENT, 344-TENT. Same guy answers. It's like the illusion of choice.
2: Yeah. Does he use a different accent?
0: Oh, man. He can if you pay.
2: Yeah.
0: But, yeah, he's a great little kid, dude. We brought him on. We hire a lot of people out of high school, out of, like, the Biloxi Votech type deal.
2: Okay.
0: Man, it's a lot easier bringing some kids up with good attitudes. Yeah, they want to work. They're motivated. They don't have attitudes most of the time.
4: They don't go, when they got to get down into
0: grateful.
4: A car.
0: You know, you write them a check, and they're just like, whoa, and they want to learn. You know, a lot of times, you know, when you bring in older people or people that already know everything, it just doesn't work out. They need to go do their own thing.
4: They know everything.
0: Yeah, they need to go do their own thing. What's
4: Dan,
0: you
4: we should learn how to tint windows.
1: Okay.
2: Oh, I love that. I got a can of spray paint. Black it out.
4: Yeah.
2: Hell yeah.
4: And I'll get on the other side with silver so we can mirror tint it.
0: For the right price, some people love it. You know, we're not the cheapest, but
4: why it's called quality tint, people.
2: Yeah. You're getting the quality.
4: You're getting the quality. What they say, it's the quality, not the quantity. Yep. You know?
2: And a lifetime warranty. That's crazy.
0: Definitely. Definitely.
1: Okay, can you combine ceramic coating with the PPF?
0: Yes, sir. So you either PPF the front of the vehicle and then coat the rest of it, or you can PPF the whole vehicle and coat on top of the PPF, which the PPF is already hydrophobic, but it just adds that extra barrier layer, protects
4: now.
0: It.
4: Yeah, hey now.
2: What is hydrophobic? Hey, so if you get this done, I mean, do you still run your car through the car wash, or do you have to start hand washing it?
1: Oh.
4: What do you mean? Yeah. Oh, wait, that's wait a big minute. No. Uh-oh.
0: Yeah.
1: Come on.
0: Why would you drop that kind of money and then let, nothing against the people that own the car washes, but, you know, not have someone, you know, maintenance and take care of your vehicle?
4: Yeah.
2: No, but I mean, like, if you're going through and you hit a mud puddle and it splashes up on the side, do you just
0: With the coat and the PPF, with the coat and the PPF, you should be able to just go rinse it off until you get your maintenance washed by your reputable detailer.
2: Okay.
0: Yeah.
2: Oh, you got detailing?
1: So you do not, you don't recommend car washes. For

0: Anything?
1: Not for anything we work on. You can take the old Chevy up to the car wash, but don't take a $10,000 PPF job, you know, through the car wash.
0: Oh, this makes him mad. I love it.
2: Oh, yeah. Makes him mad. He's a little serious about his business. Again, we're going back to quality. Oh,
0: don't spend $10,000 on a, you know, whatever. Don't take it to a car wash.
1: So we just had a pretty big merger this year. 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So he's going to be doing maintenance washes, ceramic coatings, full paint corrections, everything right there in-house. We've been working with him for a while, but now he's part of the team and running the show over here next to the studio.
0: You're not playing around. Hey, speaking of not playing around, people have been waiting. Three days grace is coming.
1: Oh, yeah.
0: And
1: I already got my tickets. I got my tickets already. Shout out to my boy Jake at SK Waterwells.
0: Okay. You got a pair of tickets to give away right now. So yes. We're going to play the game, the high-low game that we like to play. Dino will give you a piece of paper and a pen. And I want you to write down a number between 1 and 97. Okay? And whatever the number is, people are going to call in with that number right now. If they guess wrong, you tell them too high, too low, that kind of thing. Okay?
1: Sounds fun.
0: It's very simple. Don't be shy. Don't be scared. We'll take the calls right after Linkin Park plays right here on CPR. So get ready to call 388 CPR1. We'll go until we get a winner with Will, the owner of Quality Tent and Accessories. He's giving away 3 days grace tickets right now.

0: custom. Hold on one second.
1: You got to get rid of the Lincoln Park. There's something happens when Chester Bennington starts yelling at you.
0: Yeah. Quality tent and accessories. Now, Will, it's very simple. You are giving away 3 days grace tickets. 388-CPR-1, 888-400-CPR-1. Guess Will's number between 1 and 97. First person to get it wins. Line 7, you're on with Will.
2: 73.
3: It is lower.
4: Yeah, TikTok. Can I guess 75?
3: It's lower.
4: Okay.
0: CPR.
3: 30. Ooh, close, but lower.
0: Did he say 30? Okay. Are you ready? Yeah. Let's go live. Hey, you're on with Will, CPR.
5: Good morning.
1: Good morning.
6: Hey.
7: What up?
0: What do you think?
1: What's your number?
5: 63.
3: Lower.
0: All right, Will. CPR, hi.
4: You got a winner yet?
1: Not yet.
4: What about 40?
3: Lower.
0: Oh. Will knows how to get deep. CPR, hi.
5: My number is 27.
3: Ooh. So close. A little lower.
0: Wait, lower than 27?
3: Mm-hmm. All right.
0: All right. CPR, good morning. Hello?
1: Is not a number.
5: 26.
3: Ooh, even closer. Not it.
0: All right.
3: This is still lower.
1: That was
3: lower.
1: Still too high. Yeah.
0: CPR, hi.
6: Just because you got to make sure.
0: Hello?
8: Hello?
0: 3 days grace. Go ahead. What number?
8: 25.
0: I can't hear you.
6: These what are number? 25.
0: 25.
3: It is lower than that.
0: All right. 25. It's lower.
3: Oh, still we're going to get a winner here soon.
0: CPR, good morning.
8: 23.
6: All right. Will giving you the whoop whoop.
1: Happy birthday this?
3: On the 23rd and 37. So, that you know, a little inspiration.
6: Well, happy birthday.
3: 3 days grace from me to you.
0: All right.
1: So, who is this?
0: What's your name, sir?
8: Joey.
1: Where are you calling from, Joey?
8: I'm from Wiggins.
1: Do you have tint on your windows, Joey?
8: I do not.
1: Oh,
0: you
3: we
0: don't.
3: Might have to make an exchange for these tickets.
0: 3 days grace, I Prevail, Funeral Portrait, Alien Nation Tour on October 23rd. You're going from CPR.
8: Awesome. All right.
3: We'll see you then.
1: Yeah, right. Congratulations.
0: Hold on one second. I got to get your info. Now coming to the stage is Will... got a giveaway.
6: Oh, more giveaways?
0: A tent job.
3: Oh, yeah.
0: Now,
1: wait, that's a thing?
0: Will, you're 37.
1: Can me and Dan split it? Can Dan have his two front windows and then my front two windows?
6: Yeah.
3: Hey.
6: Or just I want the driver's side, she wants the passenger side.
1: Yeah, yeah. Right. We'll play tic tac toe with tent.
0: All right. This is how it's going to work, Will. You're going to give away what kind of tent job. I need you to tell me what kind of tent job you're giving away, and then I will tell everybody how they can win.
3: So I'm giving away a $500 Lumar Pinnacle tent job.
0: Oh, wow. Crap.
3: Everything included.
0: Hold on. Write this down, Dan.
1: We don't even know who
6: you know
1: Lumar
6: I can't spell Lumar.
3: Yeah, Lumar. Lumar's our film dealer, and it's some of the best film on the market.
0: A Lumar what?
3: Ceramic film.
0: Ceramic film.
3: Up to four doors and back glass.
1: Oh.
0: Four doors.
3: Wow. No windshield.
0: Doors and back glass, and how much would that cost?
3: $500.
0: $500 plus tax. You're going to give away a Lumar ceramic film, four doors and back glass, no windshield.
3: Yes,
0: tent
3: sir.
0: Job.
3: Any shade you want.
0: From wait. Any shade. Give me the different shades.
3: You know, five's limo, and then you know 35's a legal tent job, but you don't really want that. You know what I mean?
0: You don't want
1: limo, but you don't want.
3: Yeah.
1: You know.
3: No, you want limo.
1: You want limo?
3: Yeah, you want limo.
0: Are you sure?
3: That's what I like.
0: All right.
1: You want
3: a little
1: dark.
3: Privacy. Little
0: this
3: privacy.
0: Is coming. This
1: darkness.
0: Is coming.
1: All right.
3: So it's not all about the heat. A little privacy never hurt nobody.
0: Oh, so okay. Here's what we're going to do.
1: Until I hit a curb at 9 p.m.
0: All right.
3: Hey, you got to crack that window.
0: Send us a picture of your vehicle with the windows. Send us a DM right now. What?
1: I would make a post and do it in the comments.
3: Yeah, tag quality.
1: Yeah.
6: There you go.
0: You want to do that?
1: How about I'll do that? I'll make a post on Facebook. And you drop a picture of your vehicle in the comments below.
0: Yep.
1: And we'll tag quality in it. And we'll let Will go through the comments.
0: Uh-oh.
1: We'll say, when do you want to end it?
0: By Friday?
3: Whenever you're ready. I got all the time in the world.
1: We'll do it by Friday. We'll let him pick a winner Friday.
0: Okay.
3: Yeah,
0: so this is like a $500.

0: $1,000 plus tax. You're giving away, let me say it again, a Lumar ceramic film, four doors and back glass.
1: Dang, I need to hire you for the
0: this
1: front desk.
0: This is like Lumar. We're talking.
2: He had to write it down. I don't know if I'd hire him.
0: He's the exclusive Lumar dealer.
1: Regional dealer of the year last year. Or this year.
2: What
1: year
2: are we in?
0: See, I knew he'd be showing off.
1: No. It's a humble flex. Humble flex.
0: A Lumar big old $500 tent job. And Dina's going to post it on 97.9 CPR Rocks on Facebook in about 5 minutes. And you could win it by doing what she says.
2: Yeah, just do what I say.
0: Thank you, Will, for coming by and being great.
1: Oh, yeah, definitely. You know, I have had a lot of help, you know, over the years, too, with the community and different businesses and friends and everything. And, you know,
0: anybody you want to shout out?
1: Man, it's my boy James Steed's birthday over at Steed's Collision.
0: Yeah.
1: Classic Collision.
2: He was in here yesterday.
1: James, what's up, dude?
0: The other day, yeah.
2: And it's no longer Steed's Collision.
1: It's Classic Collision.
2: That's right.
1: You know, Steed's
2: for
1: life.
2: Happy birthday, James.
1: Yeah, and, you know, also, my friend Mario, my business partner, he's down in El Salvador for 10 days. You know, I couldn't do it without him, my boy Josh, the whole crew.
2: Is that where you do training at? Is El
1: Salvador? No, that's where he's from, man. He's actually from El Salvador. He's got few properties down there.
0: I've been trying to get a couple of the different businesses that have been here. They used to do Christmas parties, and everybody talks about how, you know, Christmas, they give away TVs and all that. I heard a rumor that Quality Tent this year is going to do a Christmas party.
1: Oh, man.
0: That you're going to do something for the employees and everybody else?
1: Praise Jesus.
0: That's what I heard.
1: Oh, yeah. I mean, we like to have fun, you know what I'm saying?
0: Company retreat.
1: Just like everybody else. We like to have a little fun. It gets stressful. The hair's gray and thinning. But, you know, at the end of the day, you know, it's a lot better than what I was doing before. And, you know, I'm just grateful for it.
2: So cool. We'll be at your Christmas party. Thank you.
1: Shout out to my boy Casey, my boy KT over at the where is he at? Toasted Yolk. You know, he's doing really well. And all my other business friends and business owners, Dixie Glass, you know, I've got like 5 cars waiting for me over there. And we sure do appreciate all y'all.
0: All right. Thank you, Will, for coming in.
1: Yeah, no problem.
0: Doing your thing.
1: Yes, sir.

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1: What?
0: 9:15, we're already getting people entering a contest. We haven't even posted it yet.
1: Not yet. I'm filing up the finishing touches right now.
0: Our buddy Will, Mr. Deep Voice from Quality Tent and Accessories, he's giving away a $500 tent job.
2: Yep, that Lumar coating.
0: The Lumar. Yeah, the Lumar.
1: Yeah, okay, it's posted.
0: The Lumar ceramic film, four doors and back glass, no windshield.
1: Yeah. So you have, I posted it on Facebook, you have until Friday at 6 p.m.
0: to comment on the post with pictures of
1: your... Yeah, you got to drop a picture of your vehicle in the comments below to qualify to win that $500 worth of tent from Quality.
0: And we don't get to pick it because I have no idea.
1: We're not going to do it. We'll forget.
2: No. Yeah.
1: We're going to let Will. Will has access and control to his Facebook pages, so we'll let Will pick a winner, and that'll be at 6 p.m. on Friday.
2: Yeah.

0: It's not bad.
1: Check them out.
2: Yeah.
1: They offer a lot more than just tent, so.
0: So you've got this posted
2: on our Facebook page. And Quality is tagged in it.
0: 97.9 CPR Rocks on Facebook.
2: That's right. So get on there and drop your pictures of your vehicle.
0: Let me tell the rules. No winner from CPR.
2: Huh?
0: I mean, no, we can't win. Like us.
1: Oh,
0: no.
1: Oh, we can't win. Yeah. Employees.
2: Yeah. We're, yeah.
1: And family.
0: Yes.
1: And friends.
0: Yes.
2: Yeah. I'm sorry if you are related to any of us here. You can't win anything ever.
1: If you're friends of ours. Better unfriend us.
2: That's right. Well, we're not picking. That's a good thing about us is we are not picking the winner from this. So you have, again, until Friday at 6 p.m. to go to CPR's Facebook page and look for that image that I lovely ChatGPT. We're going to ignore that. And post a picture of your vehicle in the comments below. And Friday at 6, we'll pick a winner.
0: Julie, instead of sending us a DM, post a picture below the post.
2: That's right. No DMs. That's not going to qualify you.
0: Yeah.
2: Post it in the comments on that image. Yeah.
0: Mark goes, I need tent for my pickup.
2: Well, post your picture.
0: So does Julie. Okay. Looks like a pickup.
2: Oh.
0: She goes, my son and I actually have a couple vehicles that need tent.
3: Okay.
0: Maybe if I win, I'll bring my others to you for tent jobs.
2: Oh. Well, maybe if you go purchase a tent job, maybe you'll actually win one.
1: There you go.
2: Yeah.
0: Mm-hmm. All right. Well,
2: Well, it's posted. Post it.
3: Start posting.
0: Yeah, start posting your photos. I want somebody to win that doesn't have good tent. You know, $500. It's not bad. That Lumar. I have no idea what the hell it is.
1: This ceramic coating?
0: It's supposed to be like the best. Lumar, he said.
1: Ceramic Lumar tent?
0: Ceramic film.
1: Yeah, ceramic film. Yeah.
0: I guess it's supposed to keep your, you know.
1: That stuff's the good stuff.
0: Is it?
1: Yeah, yeah. It's nice.
2: It's good stuff?
1: Oh, yeah. Oh. Keep you cool. Keep you private.
2: Oh.
1: Keep your privates cool.
0: Hold on.
2: That's what I need, because I'm tell you what, I got leather seats.
1: You sit on that thing.
2: Ooh, it'll light you up.
1: You be cooking in that
2: seat. My rear end feels like a grilled cheese.
1: Yeah.
0: So I'm going to ask Will right now.
2: Oh, yo, you may want to inform him that he's picking the winner.
1: Oh, yeah.
2: I don't think we haven't told him yet. Hey, Will.
0: Hey, Will, you're on
2: Do
0: the
2: you
0: air.
2: You miss us yet?
0: Yeah, you miss us?
4: Oh, yeah. It's been like a whole 3 minutes.
2: I know. Okay. Now we're obsessed with you. Sorry.
0: Sorry, Will.
4: Oh, yeah. Where there's a will, there's a way.
0: So, that's right. 97.9 CPR Rocks on Facebook. We just posted it. But we do have a question for you. This Lumar ceramic film, how cool does it keep your car? Like, can you tell us anything about Lumar ceramic film?
2: Is it going to make my leather seats make my rear end not feel like grilled cheese when I sit down?
1: Oh, yeah.
4: Definitely. One thing I will say is if you want the full effect, get the full windshield done. Everyone's scared of it, but, you know, pay a little bit extra to get the windshield.
2: But I want the windshield done.
0: In this giveaway, you're not giving away the windshield, so
2: that's
0: you're
2: right.
4: Doing a little room, you know.
0: You're doing four doors and back glass.
2: That's right.
4: It'll help so much. It really will. I mean, aren't you tired of getting in the car and the seatbelt burning you?
2: Yeah, absolutely. So, Will, we have we posted this image on Facebook, and I don't know if we've told you yet or not, but you, sir, will be picking the winner Friday at 6 p.m.
0: Yes.
2: So, if you could, Friday at 6 p.m.,
0: Don't be on vacation.
2: Go on your Quality Tent and Accessories Facebook page, and whoever you pick, comment on their post.
0: Yeah.
4: Okay.
2: Comment, yeah, just say you're the winner.
0: Yeah, because we know you check the Facebook, so.
2: Yeah.
4: Friday,
2: 6 p.m. All right. Thank you.
4: Well, you're such a good then. QualityTentFilms.com.
1: Oh, there you go.
0: Oh. Wow. He's doing it. He's finally giving away.
1: Yeah.
0: Like, he's finally promoting that website. There. Say it again, real quick, Co.
4: QualityTentFilms with an S.com.
0: See?
2: I'm glad it wasn't with a Z.
4: Located in Ocean Springs, D'Iberville, and Gulfport.
2: Now, conveniently located.
1: You don't have to have a brand new car. You can get. I posted a picture of my car on the. I'm not going to win, but I just wanted y'all to see that. You know, they'll do any car.
0: Wait.
4: Glass is glass.
0: You know, he's not messing around.
4: We got it covered.
2: That's right. Mm-hmm. Can you do my house? Do you do houses also?
0: You do tent jobs
4: all the time.
2: Do you really?
1: Yeah.
4: Oh, yeah.
2: What? Houses, can I get the mirror tent on my house though?
1: Oh, that'd be awesome.
0: Wait. What? Say that again.

0: do houses, building security film for like schools and churches.
1: We do everything. Why didn't you mention this?
0: You know, we're talking about it right now.
1: Okay, yeah, that's true. We're playing catch up. That's all right.
2: Yeah.
0: Hey, I got to get back in there. I got a whole bunch to say all the time.
3: All right, man.
1: All right. Well, we'll see you soon.
2: Yeah, we like you coming in. So,
0: all right, y'all hit me up, and I'll see y'all Friday with the winner.
3: All right, we'll do, man.

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0: There was even room for my boombox.
1: What song is that?
0: It's called I Wanna Be a Beach Bum.
2: I wanna be a beach bum.
1: Well, you are a bum and this is the beach.
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0: 9:30 here at the WTF Morning Show. One second.
1: Okay.
0: Give me one second.
1: One.
0: Well, two, give me more than that.
1: Three, four.
0: Keep counting.
1: Five, six, seven, eight.
0: All right.
1: Nine. Five. Are we ready now? Ten.
2: Ten. Ho, ho, ho, ho, ho. 10 seconds.
1: You just laughed like Santa.
2: Yeah, oh, I was trying to be the count.
0: It's the WTF Morning Show on CPR. Dina has a problem this morning.
1: Well, now I feel like Debbie Downer.
2: Oh.
1: Yeah.
0: So Dina was in a great mood this morning,
1: I
0: and
1: sure
0: then
1: was.
0: She checked her DMs. And for anybody that knows Dina,

0: She gets some pretty wild pictures in her DMs. She gets DMs from guys randomly.
1: Yeah.
0: And they'll send shirtless photos. And the latest photo is
1: this one was shirtless.
0: A shirtless photo of a dude with his dog.
1: Yeah.
0: Okay.
1: Yeah.
0: So the guy sends her this DM. I think he has a mustache.
1: Maybe a full beard. I don't know.
0: I don't know.
1: I just kind of, I got sad looking at it.
0: But
2: cute dog.
0: But Dina has some advice for men between the ages of 21 and 45 that are single.
1: Well, at 45, don't send your DMs to me.
0: Wait a minute. Wait a minute. You're 40.
1: If at 45, though, you shouldn't be sending shirtless pictures of people.
2: Yeah, yeah.
1: We're old. Quit that. I can count the gray hairs around your nipple.
2: Yeah, we don't want to see your navel hernia.
1: And if you can count the gray hairs around my nipple, we're doing too much in each other's DMs.
0: All right. So between 21 to 42.
1: Yeah, yeah, yeah. We'll cut off the age of 42.
0: If you're a single male and you send a shirtless photo.
1: Uh-huh.
0: Shirtless photo.
1: If you slide in Dina's DMs.
0: With your dog. Please.
1: Or your cat or parrot, whatever you may own. You can own an iguana. I don't care.
0: Please do the following to make sure that you are not what's called a Debbie Downer, because apparently women, see, I think women.
1: You killed my whole mood.
2: Yeah.
0: I'm pretty sure women don't like shirtless photos with dudes that do what?
1: They don't. What are you doing with your face?
0: Okay.
1: Did you forget your face was also included in the photo?
0: Okay. So what did he do wrong? He sent you a shirtless photo with his dog.
1: He looked like he was frowning a little bit.
0: Frowning.
1: Like he wasn't, there was no happiness in that photo.
0: So you're saying that as a woman, that didn't make your bits tingle?
1: No.
0: Because
1: it dried it up.
2: Oh, no.
1: Instantly.
0: Oh, because he.
1: He didn't look happy.
2: There are so many faces you can make. I want to take like 9 pictures of myself and show
1: we'll send
2: you
1: them back to him.
2: What kind. Yeah, because there's like, hey, and then there's.
1: You can even do like a little smirk.
2: Hey.
1: Yeah.
2: And then
0: so
2: like,
0: you're saying there's no shot of this dude having a reply from you because he didn't smile in a photo when he was sending out his.
1: Okay. It's one thing to open up a photo and just see shirtless dude, right? Okay.
0: Well, let's see it again.
1: I'm a gander at it. You know, I'm going to give it a good inspection. A quality control.
2: A little bit of judgment.
1: But then when I get to your face.
0: All right, let's see it again.
1: Because I didn't start with the face, but I made my way uptown.
0: Oh.
1: And it killed my mood.
0: All right.
1: Okay, you ready for this?
0: Hold on.
1: I'm going to zoom in on just the face.
0: All right.
1: Does that do it for you, Dan?
2: Oh no.
1: Okay, this is just the face.
0: Looks like he's a serial killer. And
1: he looks tired.
0: Yeah, he looks tired. He looks like he would be a two-minute brother.
2: He looks like he's terminal, like he just got into hospice.
1: He found out bad news.
2: Yeah.
1: And then you then took that bad news, slid it into my DMs.
0: He looks like he has.
1: And now I have bad news.
0: He looks like he has no AC. And
1: he looks miserable.
2: Yeah, miserable is a good word.
0: So you're saying women pick up on that, and you're saying if you're a guy and you're trying to get
1: if this right here slid in there,
0: what is that on his chest?
1: I don't know. Hair.
0: It looks like hair. No.
1: It's hair.
0: It looks like
1: there's hair everywhere.
0: Looks like a riblet.
1: But if that slid into your DMs,
2: oh yeah, it is kind of weird.
1: But would you be like,
2: No, no.
1: I'll have some of that.
2: If a woman had that look on her face.
0: Did he send any instructions?
1: No instructions.
0: Like no message?
1: No message with it, just the photo.
0: This was on Instagram?
1: This was on Facebook.
2: Maybe he realized what his okay. That is a look of sending somebody a picture and then regretting it instantly.
1: But you can't undo.
0: Hey, Dina.
2: Yeah, that's the look on his face.
1: It's not an Etch-A-Sketch.
2: Yeah.
0: Dina, if we gave away our Facebook, 97.9 CPR Rocks, and we asked for DMs of shirtless pictures of dudes.
2: Can we do that?
0: For you.
1: Oh, I want to do that.
0: I want to. Can you rate them?
1: I'm overwhelmed already.
0: But so that guy would be a negative. Zero.
1: Yeah, yeah.
0: He'd be
1: did
0: a zero.
1: He not just, did that not just kill y'all's mood?
2: Yeah, it was kind of sad.
0: I just didn't understand what that,
1: like,
0: that
1: I feel like
0: was.
1: I went to a buffet and every food on the menu
0: was dry?
1: Was terrible.

0: Right. It was either undercooked, underwhelming. Yeah. It wasn't enough.
1: Overcooked, dry. Yeah. Yeah. I mean, so, can you imagine that look on his face?
0: If you were going to slide into somebody's DMs,
1: do you want to go to dinner?
0: No.
1: Yeah, no.
0: I feel like he would complain about everything and be mean to the server.
1: Yeah.
2: Oh, yeah.
0: Yeah.
1: That's how we judge faces.
2: And then make you pay. 97.9.

0: We go directly to Dan in the CPR newsroom with the golden microphone.
1: Here we go.
2: Why is yours gold?
1: Oh, yeah, that's a good question. Because this news is golden.
0: He's making the big dollars.
1: Okay. You ever wanted to go to Tibet? Have you heard of Tibet? What do you think when you hear Tibet?
0: No. Nope.
2: I think of going to bed.
1: Oh, Tibet.
0: Yeah, everything is like, you know, since we get no sleep.
2: Yeah, it's Tibet. Yeah. But no, I've never been to Tibet.
1: No, well, there's a story coming out of Tibet and might interest you a little bit.
2: Oh.
1: Maybe not, about animals. They're taking over the world.
2: Good for them.
1: Aren't we kind of in their space,
2: though? What kind of animals, though?
1: A bear. Mm. Yeah. Went through the hotel lobby.
2: Okay.
1: Up the stairs.
2: Mm. All right.
1: Down the hall.
0: Yeah.
1: And broke into a room. I don't know why that specific room.
2: Probably snacks.
1: Yeah.
2: Yeah,
1: they
2: yeah.
1: smelled it.
2: At least it didn't take the elevator.
1: That's true.
2: At least it's not so full size of civilization.
1: He's getting his steps in.
2: Yeah, he's a healthy bear.
1: Yeah, yeah. But he broke that door down and saw the occupants that were in there, and they just said they stared at each other for about 30 seconds.
2: Right.
1: And the bear goes, huh, and turned around and walked away. I guess
2: Maybe the bear thought the bear's wife is cheating.
1: Oh,
2: he thought his bear wife was in the hotel room with another bear man.
1: That's a great theory.
2: And
1: he was like, it's just humans. Wrong room.
2: Yep.
0: So Dina posted on 97.9 CPR Rocks.
2: I did.
0: Want to win $500 of tent from Quality Tent and Accessories and post a picture.
1: Bears can't win.
2: Right.
0: And Dan Saw can't win. But, you know, a lot of people are posting their photos.
2: Are they?
0: Oh, yeah.
2: I haven't checked it in a while.
0: Yeah.
2: Nah. How's it going?
0: Well, Dan's, you know, he posted a car with just...
2: What are they called? Those jalopies? Jalopies?
1: That's what I Googled. Yeah, yeah, jalopy.
2: Yeah. Mm. I haven't heard that word in a while.
1: Yeah, That's what they go in the demolition derby.
0: Ryan Alsup wants to win.
2: Oh.
1: Oh, he's washing his truck up at the moment, isn't he?
0: Yeah. Let's see. Robert's daughter's windows really need some tent.
2: Okay.
0: Cade has a truck in desperate need.
2: I'm also in desperate need. I'm really tired of my rear end feeling like a grilled cheese when I get in during the summer.
0: You can't win, Dana.
1: You know what I found out? This is what I do.
0: Sheena needs it bad.
1: I carry a pillow in the back seat for just one.
2: Yeah.
1: And then I put it over the passenger seat.
2: Yeah.
1: The pillow. So if my wife gets in, it's not hot on her butt. Doesn't get pancaked.
2: And don't try to... Okay, so I was thinking about trying to tint my windows myself.
0: Uh-huh. Oh, don't
2: and what
0: do
2: I, this is what I was going to do. Okay? Tell me if this is a good idea or if I should go to Quality Tint and Accessories. Okay, so what I was going to do is, you know those visor things that they put up on your windshield?
1: Yeah, yeah, I got those.
2: Okay, I'm just going to permanently do that. I'm going to cut some holes out.
1: Oh, like a tank.
2: That way I can see in and out.
1: Yeah.
2: But some very small holes.
1: Okay.
2: For turning left, turning right, rear view mirror hole, and I'm just going to leave the rest of them.
1: Yeah, I think that's legal.
2: Covered the whole time.
1: Yeah, yeah, yeah.
2: Yeah.
1: As long as they can see your eyes.
2: It's kind of like people tinfoil in their house.
1: Yeah.
2: Windows. Doesn't look like a crack house by any means. There's no crack in here.
1: No, no, no.
2: It's just, it's cold inside. It's hot outside. Yeah. Yeah. I'm allergic to the heat.
1: I think that's a great idea.
2: Okay.
1: Yeah. We could sell that.
2: Do you think
1: that
2: it would still qualify for insurance if I was driving around like that?
1: Yeah.
2: Yeah, why not?
1: You know. But
2: if you ain't first, you last, right?
1: Oh, you could screen print.
2: Yeah, yeah.
1: Somebody inside the car, so it looks like.
2: I'm gonna put a cop on the passenger seat.
1: Oh, there you go.
2: So I've already got a cop over here, officer. Yeah. You don't need to come over here.
1: Sorry, I didn't know you had a.
2: I'm gonna put a blow up doll.
1: Officer with you.
2: Yeah, yeah, yeah.
3: 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Bienville Orthopedic Specialists.
4: I'm Kelly Bennett for Super Talk Mississippi News. The Hood Industries plywood mill in Wiggins apparently sustained so much damage from the remnants of Tropical Storm Arthur that the company has decided to permanently close the business. According to WLBT, President Jay Galloway told their approximately 260 employees that restoring the facility wouldn't be economically feasible, citing both storm damage and the age of the plant. Officials will be meeting with employees to discuss employment opportunities at other Hood locations. A 56-year-old Gulfport man, Carlos Rupert, has been charged with the murder of his own son. Officers were called to the 4200 block of Ohio Avenue for a shooting on Tuesday morning. They learned a gunshot victim had been dropped off at a local hospital. The victim, Ja'Carlos Rupert, later died from his injuries.
5: Hello, I'm Sean Tindall, Commissioner of the Mississippi Department of Public Safety. Since 2021, Mississippi has seen a 25% reduction in fatalities involving crashes with commercial motor vehicles. Many of those crashes could have been avoided. DPS, through its MHP's Motor Carrier Unit and the Commercial Transportation Enforcement Division, is partnering with Big Rig Truckers to conduct safety checks across our state for the Trooper and Trucker Safety Initiative. The Department of Public Safety and the Federal Motor Carrier Safety Administration are working together

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2: A guilty plea for some former local officials in Mississippi who were caught up in a bribery scheme. Fox's John Saucier has more.
3: The former mayor of Jackson, Chokwe Antar-Lumumba, and the former city council president, Aaron Banks, were just about to go on trial for bribery charges before pleading guilty. Two FBI agents posed as real estate developers and gave the officials tens of thousands of dollars in what the recipients at the time thought were bribes. Three other people wrapped up in this have already pleaded guilty. Lumumba previously called the charges political persecution. Well, now he's facing up to 5 years in prison.
2: The former mayor had faced up to 75 years in prison. Owens also worked his maximum sentence down drastically. Stay up to date with all the latest Mississippi news by signing up for our free newsletter at supertalk.fm.
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9: From the Mississippi Power Weather Center, going to be another hot day for all of South Mississippi. We do have a slight chance for some beachfront showers this afternoon. Our heat index value is going to be up there near 106. Clear and breezy tonight with an overnight low of only 80 degrees. We are expecting a light breeze out of the south at 5 to 10 miles per hour. From the Mississippi Power Weather Center, I'm Patty Steele.
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0: Yep, all I got is loving. I can give you a straight up love down.
1: Oh.
0: I can love you down.
1: Are you offering this to somebody or?
0: I'm just putting it out there.
2: Wow, this is like everybody's in a pretty good mood today.
1: I'm actually going to start a bid on that.
2: Yeah?
1: I want to see a bid war go for Tic Tac's loving.
2: Love down.
0: I'm going to love you down.
1: Ooh. Oh. What is it? Okay, whenever you say love you down, what exactly right. are you meaning?
0: I'm gonna say some things you probably would get offended
1: You're
0: by.
1: You're going downstairs.
2: Oh, no.
0: I'm gonna
2: love you down.
0: I'm going to suck on toes.
2: Oh, way down.
0: And
1: all the way down.
0: I will rub your toes and your feet. I will put you in a state of ecstasy. Just under
1: just
0: your knees.
1: Massage.
2: Gosh, if you gargled with antifungal first, it would be a double treatment and feel good at the same time.
1: Now, do you do a thorough foot inspection before you?
0: Oh yeah, of course. I'm gonna wash your feet. Oh,
1: okay.
0: Yeah.
1: Okay.
0: I'm not gonna suck on your toes. You know, with you just
1: with the Lamisil still on them.
2: Black bottom.
0: Yeah.
2: There's something about dirty feet.
0: I mean, do you consider that freaky? I mean, I don't. I'm gonna rub the back of your head. I'm gonna put the vibrator thing that rubs.
2: What?
0: You know, the stuff they do at the the haircut place.
2: At the quick oil change place?
0: No.
1: Well, where women get their hair cut, they don't give us
0: vibrators. No. Like, there's a vibrator thing.
1: Massage wand.
0: They
1: know better at the women's haircut place to give us those.
0: Yeah, sports clips. I'm going to take one of those wands, give you a back, you know, under your neck. Yeah,
2: feels good about now.
1: It fell in my lap.
2: Oh no.
0: No, I'm not gonna
2: turn it off.
0: See, why are you trying to
1: set on it? Oh no.
2: Unplug it. Oh, it's battery operated.
1: Yeah.
0: All right. In other news, we gotta talk about Emily. Emily has a problem with her boyfriend.
2: Oh no. Oh.
0: And I'm just curious what you think of it.
1: What did Emily's boyfriend do?
0: Well, Emily's boyfriend, Trevor, is on a chain with his friends where they each have a day and send a daily text, all right?
1: Okay.
0: Featuring a hot, naked girl.
2: Wow.
1: Okay.
0: Emily noticed him checking his phone a lot, and Trevor said he just sent his day's picture and was waiting for their response. Emily thinks it's disgusting, makes her uncomfortable. Then he gets a picture of a naked girl every day. She wants him off the text chain, but he says nothing's wrong with it. What should she do?
1: I'm going to be honest here.
2: Here comes the honesty.
0: By the way, before Dina says she's being honest, she also has to tell you that she has the cornucopia of C-O-C-K.
1: Okay, yeah, I am part of a chain.
2: Oh, are you?
1: I am part of a chain called the cornucopia of
0: C-O-C-K.
1: Yeah. Okay, as somebody, now I think ours is completely different, and I'm going to tell you why.
2: Y'all probably make fun.
1: We make fun of the random DMs and the guys, and we'll tear, if our group chat ever gets leaked, I stand on everything I said.
2: You're,
1: but
2: so
1: we
2: basically,
1: are savages in there.
2: Y'all are roasting.
1: We are roasting you.

0: However, I feel like with the men, it's all like, it's a circle jerk.
1: Yeah.
0: It's kind of set up to be a circle jerk. And I will say, I wouldn't care if my man was in one of them because you're going to look at the big P-O-R-N anyhow.
1: Oh, okay.
2: Regardless. P-O-R. Okay.
0: You're going to look anyhow.
2: I thought you were saying purr.
0: Now, what I would not like, don't ever put me in there.
1: Oh.
0: Do not ever put me in
2: because,
0: there.
2: Because, you know, you've sent pictures to people in the past.
0: Once your friends want me, who am I to stop God's plan?
1: Okay.
0: Who am I?
1: God wants what God wants.
0: He's going to direct you where he wants you to go. And if your friends end up messaging me because you posted this.
1: Yeah. Take it up with the big man.
0: Yeah. Sorry.
2: Dina, I don't know how to feel about that.
0: Yeah. I wouldn't care if now I think that there's a level of respect.
1: Yeah.
0: Now, if you know who these people are and they're local girls and, you know, all these things, and then you try to, you start liking their social media or you start following them, that's a step too far. But as somebody who is in a part of a group chat like that, we roast you.
1: Oh, yeah.
0: We absolutely tear you to pieces.
1: So this lady was dating this guy, new guy, and we were at dinner. This was such a weird thing. We're at dinner with a group of people we really didn't know.
0: Yeah.
1: It was a media event, and and my wife was sitting next to this lady, and they're talking. They're kind of hitting it off. Hey, yeah, yeah. Just met each other.
0: Yeah.
1: And and she goes, the lady, she goes, oh my gosh, my new boyfriend just sent me a pic and sent and showed my wife. And I happened to look over.
0: And it was Wiener.
1: Just,
2: non-stop
1: Meyer all over the place.
0: Now, let me ask you this.
1: And then she handed the phone around the table, which they were like eight people.
0: First of
2: all, all the media people are freaks. If it's anybody from TV,
0: I've probably had their Wiener in my DMs. I'm going to be honest here, people. Now, let me ask you this. If your wife or your girlfriend, your spouse, whoever, were to come to you and be like, hey, what type of P-O-R-N do you watch? Let me see your history.
2: No.
0: Are you comfortable letting them?
2: No.
0: Is that something you're comfortable sharing?
1: Huh.
2: I don't,
1: what is it? I'm not a really good speller.
2: Be careful.
0: I'm not a good speller.
1: Yeah.
0: Okay.
1: I don't know
0: the type of corn that you watch.
1: Did you say parm?
0: Yeah.
1: What kind? I like her chicken parmesan.
0: Your best. Wife's chicken parmesan. Yeah. Okay.
1: That's my favorite.
0: I've always wondered that if you're
2: going to try to trap Dan.
0: No. I think that is a healthy tool for building a strong relationship.
2: Okay. Yeah.
0: Sharing
2: Yeah, but okay. We can talk about that later.
0: Okay.
2: But I Dina, let's bring this up tomorrow. Because
0: we'll talk about it tomorrow.
2: Yeah. I do.
0: I want to know if the men, do you feel dirty?
1: Let's wait till my wife's on a 10-hour flight before we talk.
0: Okay, we'll do that.
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4: I'm Kelly Bennett for Super Talk Mississippi News. The suspect, who was involved in a shootout with law enforcement officers on the coast on July 1st, has apparently passed away. According to WLOX, 39-year-old Malcolm Matthews died Friday at USA Medical Center in Mobile. The Biloxi man allegedly opened fire at a Gulfport Police substation at the Orange Grove Community Center before noon on July 1st, then fled in a U-Haul. The MBI and officers with the Gulfport PD chased the van briefly but stopped. Biloxi officers later spotted the vehicle and tried to stop it, but Matthews led them on a chase that ended at the West Biloxi boat launch. According to the MBI, that's when Matthews started shooting at officers who fired back. For all things Mississippi, visit supertalk.fm.
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4: Mississippi has one of the highest rates of new HIV diagnoses in the country, and the majority of the state's prevention efforts are funded with federal dollars. Researchers have tested a vaccine that may help prevent people from developing HIV and AIDS. Fox's CJ Papa has more.
7: Currently, there's no vaccine available that will prevent HIV infection, but now a vaccine in development is the first to generate virus-fighting antibodies in primates. A top doctor working on the project says this feels like a huge success. In the study, scientists found that 44% of primates receiving the vaccine produced neutralizing antibodies in their blood against HIV, noting the antibodies were abundant. Another doctor said the next step is to investigate how to make the vaccine even more effective, adding, "It was incredible to get those results, but of course we'd like to see a response in 100% of the animals."

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0: From the Mississippi Power Weather Center, any relief from the heat today is going to be a beachfront shower or two, and that's expected later this afternoon. Our heat index values as high as 106. South winds at 5 to 10 miles per hour are expected tonight, but not a big relief from the warm weather because our overnight low is only 80 degrees. Sunshine and hot temperatures again tomorrow with a 20% chance of rain in the midday and afternoon. Highs for Thursday in the mid to upper 90s. From the Mississippi Power Weather Center, I'm Patty Steele.
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0: type of mood today. Bittersweet Symphony to kick off today's All Request Lunch with Scott Fox Super Show. Hope your day is going well. Went and saw a movie last night. What was it about? The aliens. Disclosure Day. I couldn't think of the name of it. Disclosure Day. Went and saw that last night. I thought it was really good. I went to D'Iberville. Usually I go to Cinemark, but they kind of ticked me off last time I was there. So I went to D'Iberville to watch it. And I got to say, it was nice. The popcorn was really good. The people working there were really nice. And it was cheap on a Tuesday night over there. So good experience, good movie. Let's do this All Request Lunch at 388-2771. 888-400-2771. Hi, CPR.
1: Mr. Scott Fox.
0: Hey, Hunter, what's up, buddy?
1: Happy Wacky Wednesday.
0: Back at you, bud.
1: Can you throw in some Aussie today?
0: Yeah, I can throw in some Aussie, yeah.
1: All right, thank you.
0: You got it, buddy. Have a good afternoon.
1: You too.
0: I'm going to play the Aussie tune that he did with Elton John. How about that? Haven't played this in a while. It's Ordinary Man on CPR's All Request Lunch.

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0: 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Hi, CPR.
1: Hi.
0: Hey, Chuck, what up, man?
1: Happy Math 2.0 Day. Happy Blueberry Day. Happy Chocolate with Almonds Day. Happy Ice Cream Sundae Day. Happy Video Game Day. And happy Be a Kid Again Day. And I thought this last one should be celebrated every day. It's Scud Day. Stands for Savor the Comic, Unplug the Drama.
0: I love it. Yeah, every day.
1: Yeah, every day. I mean, drama in life is inevitable. Dealing with someone's self-induced drama is just too much.
0: That's right.
1: Right. Birthday-wise, it's Carlo Cavazio, the guitarist for Quiet Riot. It's Joan Osborne, had a song, What If God Was One of Us. It's Jamie, the guitarist with Arctic Monkeys. And it's Beck's birthday. Could you play Where It's At?
0: Yep, let's do it, man.
1: Thank you, dude.
0: All right, brother. Have a good afternoon, Chuck.
1: You too. Oh, no. Also, it is John, the drummer for the Allman Brothers Band. He's from Ocean Spring, Mississippi.
0: All right, cool. Happy birthday, John.
1: Yeah. All right, man. Have a great day, y'all.
0: All right, take care, Chuck.
1: Be safe. Later.

0: CPR listeners. This is Marvin the Talking Donkey, here to tell you that sometimes it's good to be an ass. Just kidding, it's me. Gotcha. You thought I was the Talking Donkey, didn't you? More CPR is next.
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4: From Friday through Sunday, the pesky 7% sales tax will not be a problem for those buying back-to-school items or maybe looking to update the wardrobe. The National Federation of Independent Businesses says that while, yes, Amazon is included in the tax break, it's a boost to Main Street statewide if shoppers can take advantage of the tax break inside locally owned businesses.
3: Who says a losing lottery ticket is always a loser? Not the Mississippi Lottery Corporation. MLC officials announced their latest round of second chance drawings, including a Clinton player winning $1 million. In Meridian, another player won $500K, while in Oxford, a player won $100K.
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3: The summer swimming season is just underway, and yet there's already a national uptick in shark attacks. Fox's Gary Baumgarten explains why.
7: 7 shark attacks in U.S. waters this year. It's a problem on both coasts, with lifeguards ordering folks out of the waters of the Atlantic and the Pacific when they spot sharks near the shore. One of the main reasons, we're told, shark populations are on the rise. We're on trend this year to meet last year's record-setting 65 shark attacks worldwide. The largest number was in U.S. waters. 25.
3: While shark sightings are somewhat rare in Mississippi, local beachgoers are encouraged to take extra precaution when in the water. The MLB draft is happening this weekend, with 4 players from Ole Miss, Mississippi State, and the prep level all expected to hear their names called in the opening round. Go to supertalk.fm to find out more.
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2: From the Mississippi Power Weather Center, can you feel that humidity? It's going to be with us as we move into the weekend. Dry as far as rain goes. We have a very slight chance for some beachfront showers as we move through the afternoon. Tonight, clear and breezy with south winds of 5 to 10 miles per hour and an overnight low of only 80 degrees. We're expecting more sunshine and warm temperatures for Thursday. Only a 20% chance for afternoon rain tomorrow. From the Mississippi Power Weather Center, I'm Patty Steele.
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0: should have just stayed home. New stuff there from Theory of a Dead Man. It's called Winnebago, Lay Low. 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All requests lunch on CPR. Hello there.
1: God, how you doing?
0: Hey, I'm doing good, man. 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
1: Pretty good.
0: Good.
1: Could you play 311 Before Disaster?
0: I think there's a hidden message here, Robert, that you're asking for this song. 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
1: No, we're not going to go there.
0: Okay. I think we all know.
1: Okay. Oh, yeah.
0: All right, bud. Take care, Robert.

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I'm on 97.9 CPR Rock, Scott Fox Super Show on the hump day. And we are looking forward to bringing in Five Finger Death Punch in their 20th anniversary tour with Cody Jakes and Eva Under Fire at the Coliseum early October. Here's the latest from Five Finger. This is Eye of the Storm.

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1: So I should just sort of let the neighbors know that I'm going to be kind of, you know, exposing myself 4 to 5 times a day.
0: 1979 CPR Rocks. I've tried.

So I talked about that Five Finger Death Punch show coming in early October. Well, in late October, the Alien Nation Tour is going to be here with 3 Days Grace, I Prevail, and the Funeral Portraits at the Mississippi Coast Coliseum. Looking forward to that one as well. All right, let's wake up a little bit, man. Rage Against the Machine on CPR.

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1: You're listening to Super Talk News. I'm Caleb Saylor. Two Mississippi congressmen are clashing over Trump accounts. Congressman Benny Thompson took to social media on Monday, stating that he would not participate in the president's latest initiative. The Democratic lawmaker cited the now-defunct and formerly embattled Trump University for his suspicion of the starter retirement accounts. Meanwhile, one of Thompson's Republican counterparts, Congressman Michael Getz,

0: has had nothing but good things to say about Trump accounts.
1: It's very similar to an IRA where you put the money in, the money then grows tax-free, and it compounds. And then when an individual reaches the age of 18, they have that money to do whatever they want to with it. We hope that people use that money for college to be able to get a great education. Others may want to use that money to put a down payment on a home.
0: Guest said he believes Thompson's stance is fueled by political differences he has with the president.
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0: Mississippi could soon be landing its first Dave & Buster's. The city of Ridgeland on Tuesday cleared the way for the popular restaurant arcade chain to open up shop within the 77-acre Prado Vista mixed-use development. It would be located near Topgolf. Ridgeland Mayor Gene McGee heralded the city's decision, saying, quote, "The exciting entertainment destination represents another milestone in Ridgeland's continued growth," unquote. The late former Southern Miss women's basketball coach Joy Lee McNellis has been posthumously inducted into the Conference USA Hall of Fame. Lee McNellis died in June of 2025 after a lengthy battle with cancer, but prior to her passing, she left a lasting legacy in college basketball. She spent 21 seasons as the Golden Eagles head coach, serving as a staple for her alma mater. You can read more about Lee McNellis' accomplishments at supertalk.fm.
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1: From the Mississippi Power Weather Center, it is hot outside and it's going to continue to be that way as we move towards the weekend. Our heat index values way up there today. Keep that water bottle handy and stay cool if possible. Tonight, a light breeze out of the south, but it's not going to cool off a whole lot. Our overnight low around 80 degrees. We're expecting more sunshine tomorrow. Hot for Thursday with a 20% chance of rain in the midday and afternoon and highs in the upper 90s. From the Mississippi Power Weather Center, I'm Patty Steele.
2: I did you in my car. Here's another hour of sleep.

New rock now from Autumn Kings. And what are they? Did they get a top 10 song with this record? Not yet, but they were getting very close. This is the number 13 song in the USA. Now you know. I'm a chart watcher, y'all. Here's Autumn Kings, Gone, Gone, Gone on CPR.

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Billy and the Boys, Pumpkins with Disarm on CPR. So many great shows this year, and another one at the end of the year. December 7th, Beartooth and Magnolia Park going to be on their Pure Ecstasy World Tour, making a stop in New Orleans at the Fillmore on Monday night, December 7th. Here's the latest from Beartooth. Got the

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1: Hey, it's Full Metal Jackie. This weekend, Devil Driver, they're back with their brand new record, Strike and Kill. Dez Fafara is going to be joining me to talk about the new record, getting back on the road, and what's next for the band. We're going to crank up new music from Devil Driver, of course. Also, Mastodon, Cro-Mags, Protest the Hero, Periphery. Also, classics from Metallica, Judas Priest, Pantera, all your favorites. I'm Full Metal Jackie. Join me this weekend. Let's make some noise.
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Super show with... Earlier, I talked about the Five Finger Death Punch 20th anniversary tour with Cody Jinks and Eva Under Fire. Eva Under Fire did a song with Maria Brink of In This Moment. Here it is. It's called Villainous.

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1: Reporting for Super Talk News, I'm Griffin Redd. A Jackson man was sentenced for illegally buying and selling firearms, according to the U.S. Attorney's Office. 28-year-old Jonathan Warner was given 27 months in prison for his involvement in the firearm sales. The guns that Warner sold had allegedly appeared and were recovered at multiple crime scenes. Court documents stated that Warner purchased at least 33 firearms over the course of about 16 months. He and the one other individual then sold these weapons to a buyer in Chicago. Biloxi City leaders approved a $16.5 million bond to fund infrastructure improvements throughout the city. Originally planned at a council meeting to be $13 million, they discussed and amended three different proposals before they finally reached their final figure. Ward 5 Councilman Paul Tisdale said, quote, "It got a little heated, but that's because our councilmen are passionate, not just about who they represent, but the city as a whole."

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3: From the Mississippi Power Weather Center, looks like it's going to be humid and hot as we move towards the weekend. It is hot outside right now. Keep your water bottle handy. Stay cool if at all possible. Clear and breezy tonight with south winds at 5 to 10 miles per hour. Our overnight low around 80 degrees. We're expecting more hot temperatures tomorrow with highs in the mid to upper 90s. Sunshine throughout the day Thursday with only a 20% chance of afternoon rain. From the Mississippi Power Weather Center, I'm Patty Steele.
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All right, y'all, man. Hump Day with the Scott Fox Super Show. And another new tune. 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

Candlebox, they're working on some new music. Yep, they sure are. Looking forward to hearing it. They retired and then they came back. Super Show, you know, we've got CPR presenting the Alienation Tour with 3 Days Grace, I Prevail, and the Funeral Portrait at the Coliseum in Biloxi on Friday night, October 23rd. Here's the latest from 3 Days Grace. 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
1: In the Traffic One Traffic Center, I'm Kyle Curley. Looking pretty good so far here this afternoon with no real problems out there. No wrecks or breakdowns causing any significant delays. Please buckle up and have a great afternoon. This July heat wave is brutal. Don't suffer through it. 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In the Traffic One Traffic Center, I'm Kyle Curley.

0: 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In the Traffic One Traffic Center, I'm Kyle Curley.
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2: 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Some men you just can't reach. 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

Hey, nothing like a 7-minute Guns N' Roses tune on a Wednesday afternoon. 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Are there any 9-to-5-ers anymore? I guess so. They're still out there. A Perfect Circle, who has new music out that we play on CPR. 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
1: In the Traffic One Traffic Center, I'm Kyle Curley in Jackson County. Look for delays due to an accident. I-10 eastbound just past the Old Fort Bayou overpass before exit 57. Left lane is blocked. Expect delays. This July heat wave is brutal. Don't suffer through it. 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Call Keith. 228-265-8609. In the Traffic One Traffic Center, I'm Kyle Curley.

0: In the Traffic One Traffic Center, I'm Kyle Curley.
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3: From Friday through Sunday, the pesky 7% sales tax will not be a problem for those buying back-to-school items or maybe looking to update the wardrobe. The National Federation of Independent Businesses says that while, yes, Amazon is included in the tax break, it's a boost to Main Street statewide if shoppers can take advantage of the tax break inside locally owned businesses.
2: Who says a losing lottery ticket is always a loser? Not the Mississippi Lottery Corporation. MLC officials announced their latest round of second chance drawings, including a Clinton player winning $1 million. In Meridian, another player won $500K, while in Oxford, a player won $100K.
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2: The summer swimming season is just underway, and yet there's already a national uptick in shark attacks. Fox's Gary Baumgarten explains why.
6: 7 shark attacks in U.S. waters this year. It's a problem on both coasts, with lifeguards ordering folks out of the waters of the Atlantic and the Pacific when they spot sharks near the shore. One of the main reasons, we're told, shark populations are on the rise. We're on trend this year to meet last year's record-setting 65 shark attacks worldwide. The largest number was in U.S. waters. 25.
2: While shark sightings are somewhat rare in Mississippi, local beachgoers are encouraged to take extra precaution when in the water. The MLB draft is happening this weekend, with 4 players from Ole Miss, Mississippi State, and the prep level all expected to hear their names called in the opening round. Go to supertalk.fm to find out more.
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11: From the Mississippi Power Weather Center, a slight chance of rain between now and 10 p.m. It is still very hot outside. Stay hydrated and try to keep indoors and stay cool. Sunshine and hot temperatures are expected again tomorrow. We have a 20% chance for midday and afternoon showers Thursday. Partly cloudy Thursday night with a low around 80 degrees. We're expecting sunshine and clear skies for Friday. From the Mississippi Power Weather Center, I'm Patty Steele.
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97.9. 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I tell my bitch, get ready to go. I tell my bitch, get ready to go. I tell my bitch, get ready to go.

Yeah, Magnolia Park, that is who that is, and they're going to be with Beartooth on the Pure Ecstasy World Tour in New Orleans at the Fillmore on December 7th. After about a three-year hiatus, Greta Van Fleet is back, and this is their first new single after their break, Player Game.

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1: Hold on, I'll take a look outside.
0: Expect a high today of 152 degrees. Low tonight of 133.
2: Is it hot enough for you?
0: Currently, we have beautiful sunny skies with heavy rain.
3: Looks like rain.
0: And a temperature of 142. With a heat index of 212 degrees.
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It's Scott Fox Super Show. All right, let's throw on Black Label Society. This is their first ever top 10 hit. Unbelievable, but it's true. It's called Name in Blood. New rock from BLS on CPR.

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2: In the Traffic One Traffic Center, I'm Kyle Curley. In Biloxi, look for congestion eastbound Highway 90 at Porter Avenue. Also in Jackson County, officials are still working to clear that accident. I-10 eastbound in between the old Fort Bayou overpass and Highway 57. This July heat wave is brutal. 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
10: Uh-huh. Ew, ew.

Yeah, you know how I love those long songs in the afternoon. There is Black Sabbath on the Scott Fox Super Show. This day in history, you know, last night I went and saw Disclosure Day, and I thought it was a really good movie. Well, on this day in 1947, the Roswell Army Airfield issued a press release saying it had recovered a flying disc near Roswell. Within hours, the story was changed to a weather balloon. The incident would go on to become the world's most famous UFO mystery. I think Donald Trump knows. Come on.

0: Okay, so try this. As soon as we start playing these commercials,
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0: until we come back. Ready? Twerk.
2: In the Traffic One Traffic Center, I'm Kyle Curley. In Biloxi, look for congested eastbound Highway 90 at Porter Avenue. Also in Jackson County, officials are still working to clear that accident. I-10 eastbound in between the old Fort Bayou overpass and Highway 57. This July heat wave is brutal. Don't suffer through it. 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
4: With Super Talk News, I'm Griffin Ray. A Mississippi husband, wife, and 5-year-old daughter passed away in a crash on Tuesday morning in Alabama. The family, who lived in Liberty, Mississippi, were killed in a massive crash that involved 2 tractor trailers on I-59 around 7 in the morning. According to the coroner, the 3 children that were killed in the tractor trailer that the father was driving were immediate family members to the 3. A portion of the interstate was shut down for about 5 hours after the incident. With the investigation ongoing, state troopers continue to search for the cause of the crash. The FDA is recalling a number of soft cheeses after the consumption of cottage cheese led to 1 death and 12 illnesses. Shoppers all over the country and in Mississippi should be cautious when eating cold cheese products from the brand La Ceiba. The recall includes 8 different cheeses, such as ricotta and cheddar, as well as various snack packs sold by La Ceiba. For all things Mississippi,

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0: Coffee fans around the state, get excited. 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Located at 200 Bass Pro Drive, visitors can enjoy a $3 medium drink on opening day, so get there before they close tonight at 10 p.m. But if $3 for a drink isn't a good enough deal, then download the Dutch Bros app to claim a free medium drink within the first 2 weeks of its opening. Harry Potter fans, be sure to grab your wands and house garbs for the Mississippi Children's Museum celebration of Harry Potter's birthday. From 9 to 3 on July 25th, step into the magical and immersive world hosted by the museum. 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For all things Mississippi, go to supertalk.fm. 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
5: From the Mississippi Power Weather Center tonight, not getting a whole lot of relief from the heat. We will have a slight breeze out of the south. Our overnight low, 80 degrees, but no mention of rain. Sunny and hot again tomorrow with a 20% chance for midday and

0: 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From the Mississippi Power Weather Center, I'm Patty Steele.
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Hey, y'all planning on going to see Five Finger Death Punch? It's going to be a good show, man. The 20th anniversary tour with Cody Jinks and Eva Under Fire. Here's Five Finger now with their latest Eye of the Storm.

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1: In the Traffic One Traffic Center, I'm Kyle Curley in Gulfport. Look for heavy congestion northbound Highway 49 from Polk Street up through Creosote Road. In Biloxi, delays eastbound Highway 90 at Rodenburg and again at Porter Avenue. Elsewhere, things are looking pretty decent. This July heat wave is brutal. Don't suffer through it. 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

Metallica on CPR and the Scott Fox Super Show with the CPR Drive at 5. Hey, here's a tune that almost wasn't the band's defining hit. Mike Shinoda wrote that unforgettable piano hook on a keyboard loop, and even Linkin Park didn't realize In the End would become one of the biggest rock songs of the 21st century. 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
3: In the Traffic One Traffic Center, I'm Kyle Curley in Gulfport. Look for heavy congestion northbound Highway 49 from Polk Street up through Creosote Road in Biloxi. Delays eastbound Highway 90 at Rodenburg and again at Porter Avenue. Elsewhere, things are looking pretty decent. This July heat wave is brutal. Don't suffer through it. 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
5: 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I'm Caleb Saylor. A pair of state leaders continue to disagree on the prospect of legalizing mobile sports betting. While House Speaker Jason White has spent the last few years pushing for legalization, the Senate has routinely blocked that effort. Lieutenant Governor Delbert Hoseman explained on Tuesday that he thinks mobile sports betting would be dangerous for Mississippi. In a social media post, Hoseman argued that legalization would increase the odds of gambling addiction spiking while also contending that it would harm the state's existing gaming industry. Mississippi boasts a multi-billion dollar casino industry which employs tens of thousands of people. You can find out more by heading on over to supertalk.fm. 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
1: Mississippi could soon be landing its first Dave & Buster's. The city of Ridgeland on Tuesday cleared the way for the popular restaurant arcade chain to open up shop within the 77-acre Prado Vista mixed-use development. It would be located near Topgolf. Ridgeland Mayor Gene McGee heralded the city's decision, saying, quote, "The exciting entertainment destination represents another milestone in Ridgeland's continued growth," unquote. The late former Southern Miss women's basketball coach Joy Lee McNellis has been posthumously inducted into the Conference USA Hall of Fame. Lee McNellis died in June of 2025 after a lengthy battle with cancer, but prior to her passing, she left a lasting legacy in college basketball. She spent 21 seasons as the Golden Eagles head coach, serving as a staple for her alma mater. You can read more about Lee McNellis's accomplishments.
2: 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Since 1865, the anchor holds strong.
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5: From the Mississippi Power Weather Center, going to be warm as we move into the evening hours. We have a slight chance of rain between now and 10 p.m. Overnight, a south wind at 5 to 10 miles per hour, but our overnight low, only 80 degrees. Sunny and hot again tomorrow. We have a 20% chance of afternoon showers. Highs in the mid to upper 90s. Partly cloudy for Thursday night with an overnight low of 80. From the Mississippi Power Weather Center, I'm Patty Steele.
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There's Stained on 97.9 CPR Rocks, and that does it for the Super Show. I am Audi 5000, like Riley used to say. And I will see you tomorrow at noon for the All Request Lunch. Leaving you with a new tune here. That's the latest from Atreyu, All For You. Later, y'all. I did it!

0: CPR reminds you that it is what it is, and you can't please everyone. 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
2: 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Dez Fafara is going to be joining me to talk about the new record, getting back on the road, and what's next for the band. We're going to crank up new music from Devil Driver, of course. Also, Mastodon, Cro-Mags, Protest the Hero, Periphery. Also, classics from Metallica, Judas Priest, Pantera, all your favorites. I'm Full Metal Jackie. Join me this weekend. Let's make some noise.
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